0: I really, really like their roster, and I do think that they could be, it really could be their year, honestly.
1: Yeah, another team that was up there at 50 wins last year, underperformed postseason, but I think that about sums it up. You know, they can kind of hopefully get past that threshold, but they definitely need their top guys to perform like they're their top guys.
0: And finally, in this division, it is the Chicago Blackhawks. And you got Patrick Kane returning, arguably the best player in franchise history. And he only has one goal so far in four games, but they really could have used that boost. The rookie Anton Friedel, 4 points, 3 assists in 4 games. And this is a Chicago team that everybody's kind of been waiting for a leap or a step here. And not necessarily really hasn't happened yet. And they brought in, obviously, they have Connor Bedard, who is dealing with some injuries there. But Spencer Knight brought in to be their franchise goalie. He's kind of struggled so far. But they have a lot of talent, a lot of younger players. Nick Lardis, who dominated in the OHL with the Brantford Bulldogs not too long ago, he has 2 assists in 4 games. It's really good to see him finally make it into the NHL and do well.
1: Yeah, I think Bedard, when he comes back, definitely can help them turn it around. But, I mean, for a team that last year, I think the only team that was worse than them was the Canucks, bottom of their division. So the floor is low. So they can easily outperform how they did last year. So I think that's the direction they're going in. But, I mean, if they can get to 30 wins, I think they should be happy.
0: All right, and then we have the Edmonton Oilers in the Pacific Division. Connor McDavid, 3 goals, 12 points in 4 games. Absolutely incredible player. We can talk all day about him. Now, obviously, it's still very early, but McDavid is on pace for 252 points. Obviously not going to happen, although I do think he could have a career-high in points with the new 84-game season. But if we want to talk about Connor McDavid, how well he's been playing, Draisaitl too. But Evan Bouchard, the defenseman, 6 goals, leads the team, 5 assists, 11 points. The top 2 leaders in NHL score, McDavid and Bouchard. Edmonton Oilers, again, goaltending, though, still seems to be the big issue. Devon Levi, 3-0 as a starter, 3.35 goals allowed average. So his stats aren't very great. But, again, the Oilers need an above-average goalie, and hopefully Levi, who is supposed to be the franchise goalie in Buffalo, he can turn it out here until they can wait for Freddie Anderson to return.
1: Yeah, I mean, McDavid's just insane. And I will say, to your point, it wouldn't be the first time someone in an Oilers uniform got over 200 points in a season. Obviously, Gretzky's done that a few times, but I think we can relax a little bit. But it has happened in an Oilers uniform, so.
0: Yeah, and again, we'll talk about Otters in a little bit, but Erie Otters versus London Knights tomorrow night. Former Erie Otter Connor McDavid and former London Knight Evan Bouchard. Just shows you, watching hockey in Erie, you can see two of the best NHL players at any time, and there's plenty of other players in around the NHL that have come from Erie and other Ontario Hockey League teams, but it's always really exciting to see. Now, the defending runner-up in the Stanley Cup, the Vegas Golden Knights, are off to another good start, 3-1. Now, if you remember last year, they weren't too great in the regular season. They, in terms of including overtime losses and everything, they had ended up with a losing record, but because of their points total, they ended up doing really well within the division and ended up going all the way to the Stanley Cup final. 3-1, it appears that maybe it'll be a better season for them statistically with their record this season. But it is a very, very tough Pacific Division that will continue to go down.
1: Yeah, it was definitely interesting last year to, again, with those a ton of overtime losses that allowed them to get to the top spot in the Pacific. But under 40 wins, I think they came at 39. So that was interesting. They finished the season so strong and then obviously carried it into the postseason. So I expect nothing less out of them. I think they can keep it going. And just, again, so early, and I think they're going to get more wins than they did last year for sure.
0: Now on to the San Jose Sharks at 2-1, and a team that's been in the basement for very, very many years this decade, and last year they had a close call in making the playoffs, obviously lost by a couple of games, but everybody kind of bought into them that they're going to be good within the next couple of years, had a great offseason, And now it seems like they're starting to get the results. But Macklin, Celebrini, we talked about McDavid, we talked about McKinnon. Celebrini needs to be in that conversation on one of the top players in the Western Conference and in the league. Not only does he have 5 assists in only 2 games, but the Sharks are getting so much production from Will Smith, Chernyshov. And what I really like about the Sharks, though, is that throughout this only 3 games of the season, their offense has been clicking, and they have 7 different goal scorers during those 3 games. And that's not including Celebrini, who's yet to found his first goal this year.
1: I think having that spread of players that can get on the score sheet is really important. And I think they just need to get it done. You know, I think they look good. Only 3 games in for them, not even at four yet. So just need to convert and see where the season takes them.
0: Now on to the second newest team in the NHL, the Seattle Kraken. Now, this was a team that we've talked about with Seattle that they probably should rebuild. They seem stuck in the middle here, like they're not good enough to make the playoffs, but not bad enough to get a high draft pick. And I've nothing yet to change my mind. They played 4 games so far. They're 2-2. Both wins were against Calgary, both 6-1 wins. Calgary, expected by many to be one of the worst teams in the NHL this year. And then their 2 losses were the Vegas and Edmonton, 2 really good teams. So it's only a 4-game sample, but I'm really feeling like this is going to be another 500 team that just doesn't make the playoffs again. And I'm not sure what direction, because you don't want to install a losing culture on your team, but at the same time, they need more talent in this roster, and I don't know where else they're really going to get it besides good drafting.
1: Yeah, that's something we see in every league, I feel like, where you're just stuck in limbo, where you don't want to tank because you can easily be at 500, but you're not good enough to really get beyond that into the postseason. So it's just difficult. I think I've always thought there need to be different incentives in the leagues for performing well when you're not in that upper tier, you know, because it's either draft pick or playoffs, and then everyone else in the middle is just kind of stuck. But hopefully they can get beyond that, or maybe do a little worse and get a pick.
0: All right, next up is the Vancouver Canucks. They had the worst record in the NHL last year. Probably expected to miss the playoffs again, and it's been a very interesting 2-2 start to the year. They won 6-5 over the Oilers in that first game, a thrilling overtime victory. Then they lost 9-7 to the Oilers. Everybody seems to be defeating the Flames lately, so they picked up their second win against the Flames and then lost a close one on Sunday to Vegas. Now, it's been a couple days since they played. They're currently playing right now, and they are losing 4-0 to the defending champions, Carolina Hurricanes.
1: Well, I mean, that just goes to show. We were talking about college football matchups earlier, and where you just got teams, you know, we got the Canucks beating the Oilers, and then they're going to get blown out, and we'll see who else they win. So I know on any given night, anyone can win. I always think that. But season outlook-wise, I think they're going to be bottom of the barrel. I don't see much upside to them, but maybe they'll prove me wrong.
0: And finally, we keep bringing them up. It's the Calgary Flames. And it's hard to argue that they haven't been the worst team in the NHL since it's in this small sample size, but they've been outscored 16-3 in their first 3 games, all losses. Both of them, 2 against Seattle and then Vancouver, 2 teams that didn't make the playoffs last year. And their offense has really struggled. And their goaltending, Dustin Wolf, a player that I've had a lot of respect for, I've said a lot of good things about him, he's struggling to start this year, 6.01 goals allowed average, 0-2, and saving less than 80% of his shots. Now, I'm sure those numbers will stabilize and will get better over time, but not a lot of positives in Calgary, honestly.
1: Yeah, it's not looking too hot. Last season obviously wasn't great. I think it's a race to the bottom between the Canucks and Flames. And to start off minus 13 differential, it's not a good start, and we'll see if they can recover, but I don't think they're getting to even. I think they're going to finish minus 40 again this year.
0: Well, we'll see what the standings look like in a couple weeks. We'll bring it up again later, but next week is fall break, so we won't have a show. So next time we talk NHL, could look a lot different. I'm super excited to see how the standings fall, but until then, we are off the break. So don't go anywhere. This is Primetime Sports, guys, here on 90.5 WERG.

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1: Welcome back to Primetime Sports Guys here on 90.5 WERG. It's just me for now as Sean had something he had to attend to, but he should be back before the end of the show. Now it's time to talk some Erie Otters hockey. Let's start off with the past week of games. So the Erie Otters on Thursday night started their Eastern road trip beginning at Peterborough. Now this is a team the Otters have historically been good at in terms of winning at Peterborough the last couple of years. However, the Otters fell 4-0. And then the next on Saturday, October 3rd, they took on the Ottawa 67s on the road, and they lost that game 6-1. So not a great start to the road trip, but I really want to talk about the game at Kingston. So last year, when they went to Kingston, that was a Sunday game. They lost 1-0 last October. Completely different game here. Otters earned an incredible 8-6 victory. Not often do your Otters score 8 goals, so I thought that was absolutely incredible for them. And not only that, the Frontenacs had 8 power play opportunities. So there was 8 times the Otters were on the penalty kill. So being shorthanded a lot of the game in the Otters to have that offensive afternoon was really, really nice to see. So obviously, the man, the myth, the legend, Michael Deck, Otters' top leading scorer from last year, 4 points in that game, a goal and 3 assists. It was nice to see Ty Henry get an assist, Broden MacArthur, the rookie defenseman, 2 assists. Luca Arco, the Detroit Red Wings fifth-round pick, had a goal, the import rookie. And Liam Beamish, the center, 2 goals. He has really found his groove here in Erie, acquired in the offseason from the Sarnia Sting, was a 30-something point scorer last year, and I think that he could get the 50 this year. He's playing really, really well. And then finally, McLean Agret. Want to talk about him real quick. He had 3 points in that game, and he behind Michael Deck, he is the Otters' second-leading scorer. He has 10 points. Deck has 11. And Otters are definitely getting a lot of production from less-than-familiar places. And now, I guess you could say we do hope that the rookies and younger players start to develop a little bit more, but it's nice to see Beamish do well. Agret, again, had his first year in Erie, and it looks like he's doing so much better. And Michael Deck is just absolutely off the charts. Had a point per game last year, was voted OHL's most underrated player. And now for the Erie Otters, looking really good as they head into a really, really good weekend stretch. First of all, taking on the London Knights tomorrow night at 7 o'clock in London. Otters have struggled a lot in London, but this is a new team, new year, and Otters versus Knights, you really can't beat that. And then on Saturday, the Erie Otters come home and take on the Ottawa 67s to conclude that season series. And while it was 6-1 in Ottawa, the Otters will look to turn the page on that. And then finally on Sunday, they conclude against the Barry Colts. And these are teams, again, the Eastern teams, Ottawa, Kingston, Barry. These are teams that the Otters only play usually twice a season. So Ottawa and Barry will make their only trips to the Erie Insurance Arena this weekend. So make sure you're at that game. It'll be a great weekend. But not as good as a weekend in February. And the Erie Otters just announced that on February 6th and 7th against the Owen Sound Attack, both nights, they'll be retiring 2 legends numbers into the rafters. Now, if you remember, Connor McDavid back in January 2025 last year had his number retired. That was a sellout game. Even though Otters didn't win, the atmosphere was awesome. It was a lot of fun. And I guarantee that these 2 games will be just as fun. A double jersey retirement night for 2 of the most influential Erie Otters. Starting on Saturday, February 6th, where Dylan Strome, the current Washington Capitals player, number 19, will go into the rafters. And then on Sunday, February 7th, Alex Debrinken, number 12 of the Detroit Red Wings, his number will be lifted up and joined next to Connor McDavid. And these 3 players now that are going to have their numbers retired, absolutely incredible. McDavid, unfortunately, didn't get to win a championship, but the roster that he was on ended up getting the job done in 2017. So not only has it been now 10 years since that incredible, well, that will be in February, 10 years since that incredible season, but the Erie Otters are also going to be wearing their throwback yellow gold script jerseys both nights. Don't want to miss it. And this is all in more of celebration of the Erie Otters 30th season. I am super excited. But most importantly, I'm super excited for hockey this weekend. Six of the Otters' first seven games were on the road. And to be able to come back to the Erie Insurance Arena with a winning record would be absolutely phenomenal for the Otters. And at worst, even if they lose tomorrow, they're still 3-3-1. And that's a great start for the Otters. Really, really fun time to be an Otters fan. And it's going to be an awesome weekend. So good things going on with the Erie Otters and a lot of fun. So when we come back, hopefully Sean will be back, we'll be doing our one last thing. So don't go anywhere. This is Primetime Sports Guys here on 90.5 WERG.

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0: died and you just sit there. I died and you watched. I died and you walked by and said, no, I'm dead.
1: I'm Erie News Now forecaster Dakota Hunter with your forecast. For tonight, expect partly to mainly clear skies and chillier with lows into the mid to upper 40s. For our Friday, expect a great deal of sunshine as temperatures top out into the lower to mid 60s. And for Friday night, partly to mostly clear with lows into the lower 50s. From the Erie News Now First Warning Weather Center, I'm forecaster Dakota Hunter.
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3: Welcome back to the Primetime Sports Guys here on 90.5 WERG. It is time for our last segment of the night, which is One Last Thing. So I will start. So for my One Last Thing, this happened a couple weeks ago. Haven't been able to get to it, but I still wanted to make sure that shared it on air. So the Winnipeg Jets, now they had an original team back in the 1970s. And from 1979 to 1996 in the NHL, and then they were relocated to Arizona, became the Phoenix, and then Arizona Coyotes. And then once the Coyotes moved, are now in Utah. Now, that history of the Jets was kept with the Coyotes, and then when the Atlanta Thrashers relocated to become the current Winnipeg Jets, the Jets absorbed the Thrashers' history, so now the Jets were acting as an expansion team, so they recently had a 15th year anniversary.

0: season celebration. Now, before ahead of the season, the NHL announced that the previous history of the Winnipeg Jets, that 1979 and 1996 team, would now count towards the current team. So now the current Winnipeg Jets are established in 1979 instead of 2011. And I believe, so now with Phoenix out of the league, Phoenix has its own history. But now the current Jets absorb the original Atlanta Thrashers history, which if Atlanta gets a new expansion team, which they're talking about, I could see that changing and Atlanta just gets their own history back. But until then, it's Winnipeg's. But this is important now because the old records and stuff from the 1979 team now count for the Winnipeg Jets, and this includes their leading scorer. So now Dale Hawerchuk, who had 929 points in only 713 games, which is incredible, he is now Winnipeg's, once again, their all-time leading scorer. But Mark Scheifele, who is currently on the Jets, who only trails him by 22 points, obviously, some point this season he will take over that. But it's nice to see some of the original 1990s, 80s, 70s players on the Jets, such as Thomas Steen, now officially get counted in that record book. And it's nice to see. I honestly think that's the right call. I think that if there was a previous team with the same name as the current team, the history should count. It's the same team. And I think next up should be the Ottawa Senators. Now, the Ottawa Senators' original team played in the early years of the NHL. They were Ottawa Senators. They won multiple Stanley Cup championships and then relocated. The current Ottawa Senators were formed in 1996, but their history is different from the original Ottawa Senators, which honestly I think should count. They should have those Stanley Cup championships back because it's still the Ottawa Senators. Just because they relocated to a different team, I think, in my opinion, doesn't make it different from if they have the same name, same location, same area. I mean, if it was like the Baltimore Ravens and the Cleveland Browns, they always talk about how the Browns relocated to Baltimore and then became a new expansion team. Now, the Browns kept their history from the previous team to their current team, and I think that the Ottawa Senators should do that too. And I'm happy that the NHL gave the Jets their history back, well-deserved. That's my last thing.
1: No, I think that's really cool to be able to kind of get those records back and start talking about people who haven't been talked about in a long time. Speaking of records, though, my one last thing is Lionel Messi just finished his storied career with Argentina, the men's soccer national team, on Tuesday in a friendly versus Benin. He leaves the national team. He's still playing professional soccer at the club level for Inter Miami, but no more international soccer for him. And he's leaving there with a lot of records. Most appearances for Argentine national player, 207. 125 goals, which is second only to Cristiano Ronaldo in international football. He 21 World Cup goals, second highest all time. Appeared in 3 World Cup finals and 68 international assists, which is the all-time leading, makes him the all-time leading assist provider in international football. So definitely excited to keep watching him in the MLS for Inter Miami, but really cool just to kind of look at some of the stuff he's accomplished. I'm sure a lot of people had a lot of fun watching him for the first time, possibly with the World Cup in the U.S. this year. So always like to shout out some good stories in soccer for people that we don't usually, things we don't usually get to talk about. But I think that was cool. That's my one last thing.
0: All right. You have any last words for us tonight?
1: No, just thank you for being here. It was a good show. Just you and me tonight, Jaden, but I think we held it down pretty well.
0: Yeah, I agree. Thank you, everybody, for tuning in, giving us some of your Thursday night. Now, do remember, we do not have a show next week. It is fall break, so our next show will be Thursday, October 22nd. So make sure you save that date. So until we see you then, hope everybody enjoys the time in between. Thank you to everybody who listened tonight. Thank you once again to Chet for giving me this position. Thank you to my friends and family who support me each and every day. Thank you to Sean for being on the show tonight, and again, thank you to everybody at home. Make someone smile today. Hope you have a great night. This has been Primetime Sports Guys here on 90.5 WERG. See you in a couple weeks.

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We speak 4,200 languages, and we follow 6,500 religions. 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
1: I'm Erie News Now forecaster Dakota Hunter with your forecast. For tonight, expect partly to mainly clear skies and chillier with lows into the mid to upper 40s. For our Friday, expect a great deal of sunshine as temperatures top out into the lower to mid 60s. And for Friday night, partly to mostly clear with lows into the lower 50s. From the Erie News Now First Warning Weather Center, I'm forecaster Dakota Hunter.
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0: On the next Big Picture Science, what's driving the anti-sunscreen movement and how to get the benefits of sun without getting too much. 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
3: President Trump honored tech leaders and scientists at the Golden Age of Innovation Summit in Washington, D.C. Trump awarded Elon Musk and other American innovators the nation's highest honors for scientific and technological achievement at the Donald J. Trump Institute of Peace.
4: Today is my privilege to bestow National Medals of Science and National Medals of Technology and Innovation on some of those very same technology leaders, people whose contributions to their fields will be remembered.
3: The president marveled at what's on the horizon, including further exploration of the moon and advanced nuclear power. The nonprofit Common Sense Media is labeling ChatGPT for teens an unacceptable risk. Their study concludes that ChatGPT for teens continues to engage with kids even after harmful behavior is observed. OpenAI disputes the conclusions. And Waymo is taking out a $5 billion private loan so it can continue its global expansion. Tech Report, I'm Matt Mattinson.
5: We must insist on
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2: I'm Area News Now forecaster Dakota Hunter with your forecast. For tonight, expect partly to mainly clear skies and chillier with lows into the mid to upper 40s. For our Friday, expect a great deal of sunshine as temperatures top out into the lower to mid 60s. And for Friday night, partly to mostly clear with lows into the lower 50s. From the Area News Now First Warning Weather Center, I'm forecaster Dakota Hunter.
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2: I'm Erie News Now forecaster Dakota Hunter with your forecast. For tonight, expect partly to mainly clear skies and chillier with lows into the mid to upper 40s. For our Friday, expect a great deal of sunshine as temperatures top out into the lower to mid 60s. And for Friday night, partly to mostly clear with lows into the lower 50s. From the Erie News Now First Warning Weather Center, I'm forecaster Dakota Hunter.
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0: On this big globe of ours, there are 193 countries. We speak 4,200 languages, and we follow 6,500 religions. 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
1: 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Consumers watching their grocery and electric bills climb have another unlikely expense squeezing their budgets: water. A report released by Food and Water Watch, an environmental advocacy group, found that household drinking water bills increased at 1.6 times the overall inflation rate and more than twice the rate of grocery prices over the last decade. The FCC is targeting phone service providers that carry illegal robocalls, aiming to stop unwanted calls before they reach consumers. Its latest action cuts digital solutions off U.S. networks after the company allegedly carried pre-recorded calls promoting fraudulent loans and tax relief. The FBI warns that scammers are impersonating federal agents using real employees' names and spoofed government phone numbers. One criminal staged a video call to look like it came from an actual FBI office. I'm Mark Huffman. Learn more at consumeraffairs.com.
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1: I'm Erie News Now forecaster Dakota Hunter with your forecast. For tonight, expect partly to mainly clear skies and chillier with lows into the mid to upper 40s. For our Friday, expect a great deal of sunshine as temperatures top out into the lower to mid 60s. And for Friday night, partly to mostly clear with lows into the lower 50s. From the Erie News Now First Warning Weather Center, I'm forecaster Dakota Hunter.
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3: I'm Erie News Now forecaster Dakota Hunter with your forecast. For tonight, expect partly to mainly clear skies and chillier with lows into the mid to upper 40s. For our Friday, expect a great deal of sunshine as temperatures top out into the lower to mid 60s. And for Friday night, partly to mostly clear with lows into the lower 50s. From the Erie News Now First Warning Weather Center, I'm forecaster Dakota Hunter.
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0: One staple of a day at the beach has become the source of burning controversy online.
1: A significant percentage of people have reported discontinuing their use of sunscreens.
0: On the next Big Picture Science, what's driving the anti-sunscreen movement and how to get the benefits of sun without getting too much. 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
4: Welcome to the Indie Film Minute, where the artist wowed us and even won an Oscar for Best Picture. Blanca Nieves is a more worthy reminder of the unique art that ran rampant within the best of silent films. Wonderfully, this retelling of the Snow White fairy tale is not simply a children's bedtime story. True to the original Brothers Grimm, there is no sugarcoating of the evil at work. In this Spanish retelling, Antonio is a star bullfighter who has a very bad day. Showing off for the crowds and his pregnant wife, Antonio is gored savagely, leaving him a quadriplegic. While in surgery, his wife goes into labor, passing away during the delivery of their daughter, Carmen. In mourning over his condition and the loss of his beloved, Antonio shuns his daughter and succumbs to an evil temptress who absorbs his wealth and locks him away in the darkness. And what of Carmen? She is saved from evil by a troop of traveling bullfighting dwarfs who name her Blanca Nieves, Snow White in Spanish. But you know the story. Though the originality in this retelling is delightful, extra power resides in its reminder of the uniqueness of the silent acting form and in the beauty inherent in rich black and white imagery. Both a sight to behold. Blanca Nieves, not in theaters, discovery through rental.
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2: I'm Erie News Now forecaster Dakota Hunter with your forecast. For tonight, expect partly to mainly clear skies and chillier with lows into the mid to upper 40s. For our Friday, expect a great deal of sunshine as temperatures top out into the lower to mid 60s. And for Friday night, partly to mostly clear with lows into the lower 50s. From the Erie News Now First Warning Weather Center, I'm forecaster Dakota Hunter.
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2: NBC News Radio, I'm Scott Carr. Isaias is now a Category 2 storm with sustained winds of 100 miles an hour. The first Atlantic hurricane of the season is making its way toward the Gulf Coast. Florida Governor Ron DeSantis says they have the needed resources in place.
3: We have people staged for search and rescue. The utilities are on their high alert to be able to do rapid power restoration.
2: The storm's expected to make landfall somewhere between New Orleans and Panama City, Florida. Michael Brennan's with the National Hurricane Center.
4: Everywhere from the mouth of the Mississippi River to Yankeetown, Florida has the potential for life-threatening storm surge inundation. We're most concerned about portions of the Mississippi, Alabama, and western Florida panhandle coast where you could see inundation up to 7 feet above ground level.
2: In Georgia, the governor there has declared a state of emergency in advance of the storm. President Trump says on social media the U.S. will not be attacking Iran before November's midterm elections, noting the U.S. is now having what he called productive discussions with Iran. He reiterates Iran's in very bad condition, both economically and militarily. New York City Mayor Zohran Mamdani is calling unconscionable the actions of ICE agents ahead of a shooting that happened Thursday in the Bronx. Andrew Whitman is there.
5: Mamdani, in a statement, says that he's hearing ICE agents surrounded the man they shot and his five-year-old child in his car before opening fire. Mamdani called it, quote, an unconscionable and incredibly serious situation, and says he'll demand President Trump end all ICE enforcement in the city, saying he will not stand by, quote, while ICE terrorize our communities. In New York, I'm Andrew Whitman.
2: The Secretary of War, Pete Hegseth, has said the execution of Nidal Hassan by firing squad will be a live-streamed public event. Hassan's the former Army doctor who killed 12 soldiers, a civilian, and an unborn baby in November of 2009 at Fort Hood in Texas. Scott Carr, NBC News Radio.
6: I'm Erie News Now forecaster Dakota Hunter with your forecast. For tonight, expect partly to mainly clear skies and chillier with lows into the mid to upper 40s. For our Friday, expect a great deal of sunshine as temperatures top out into the lower to mid 60s. And for Friday night, partly to mostly clear with lows into the lower 50s. From the Erie News Now First Warning Weather Center, I'm forecaster Dakota Hunter.
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1: I'm Erie News Now forecaster Dakota Hunter with your forecast. For tonight, expect partly to mainly clear skies and chillier with lows into the mid to upper 40s. For our Friday, expect a great deal of sunshine as temperatures top out into the lower to mid 60s. And for Friday night, partly to mostly clear with lows into the lower 50s. From the Erie News Now First Warning Weather Center, I'm forecaster Dakota Hunter.
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2: I'm Erie News Now forecaster Dakota Hunter with your forecast. For tonight, expect partly to mainly clear skies and chillier with lows into the mid to upper 40s. For our Friday, expect a great deal of sunshine as temperatures top out into the lower to mid 60s. And for Friday night, partly to mostly clear with lows into the lower 50s. From the Erie News Now First Warning Weather Center, I'm forecaster Dakota Hunter.
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1: NBC News Radio, I'm Tammy Trujillo. An investigation's underway after an ICE-involved shooting in New York City. Reports say a man inside a car was shot and wounded by ICE agents in an Upper Manhattan neighborhood during an enforcement operation Thursday afternoon. The NYPD confirms the shooting involved federal law enforcement agents. The man shot is being treated at a hospital. Isaias is now a powerful Category 2 storm with sustained wind speeds of 100 miles an hour. The first Atlantic hurricane of the year is still making its way toward the Gulf Coast. The latest projections show Isaias making landfall somewhere between New Orleans and Panama City, likely late on Friday or early Saturday. The National Hurricane said it has preparations to protect life and property from storm surge and damaging winds should be rushed to completion. Secretary of War Pete Hegseth says the execution of Nedel Hassan by firing squad will be public. The former Army doctor killed 12 soldiers, one civilian, and an unborn baby in November of 2009 at Fort Hood in Texas. Hegseth told media outlet Human Events that they want to make sure that people are able to watch it, that it's public, because people need to understand there are serious consequences for these types of things. Hegseth recommended death by firing squad for Hassan, and President Trump approved it. Hassan is set to be executed on December 3rd. Sean Diddy Combs will have to pay nearly $500,000 after he lost his defamation lawsuit against NBC Universal. According to a report, a judge ruled that Diddy must pay for the network's legal fees after it successfully defended itself against allegations that it defamed him in Peacock's documentary, Diddy, The Making of a Bad Boy. Although it's a hefty price to pay, Combs actually got the better end of the deal. NBC Universal initially asked for almost $1 million to cover its legal expenses, but the judge thought the amount was too excessive. Combs sued NBC Universal as well as its streaming service Peacock and production company Ample in February of 2025 after Peacock released the documentary. 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
2: I'm Erie News Now forecaster Dakota Hunter with your forecast. For tonight, expect partly to mainly clear skies and chillier with lows into the mid to upper 40s. For our Friday, expect a great deal of sunshine as temperatures top out into the lower to mid 60s. And for Friday night, partly to mostly clear with lows into the lower 50s. From the Erie News Now First Warning Weather Center, I'm forecaster Dakota Hunter. 90-

0: Mom, is Claire's birthday party today? Me again, Mom. 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Hi. 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Sometimes it's hard to concentrate. 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I know it seems like I don't care, but I do. It's just difficult for me. Love you, Mom. Bye.
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2: I'm Erie News Now forecaster Dakota Hunter with your forecast. For tonight, expect partly to mainly clear skies and chillier with lows into the mid to upper 40s. For our Friday, expect a great deal of sunshine as temperatures top out into the lower to mid 60s. And for Friday night, partly to mostly clear with lows into the lower 50s. From the Erie News Now First Warning Weather Center, I'm forecaster Dakota Hunter.
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1: And now, another film rental discovery. Welcome to the Indie Film Minute. There are many excellent performances in Maria Full of Grace, none more acclaimed than the one by its leading lady, Catalina Sardino Moreno, nominated for an Oscar for this, her very first film role. Maria is a young Colombian woman who supports her family by stripping thorns from roses at the flower factory. 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Maria Full of Grace is the work of Joshua Marston, a first-time writer-director. 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Indie Film Minute. Not in theaters. 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ERG.

0: 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There's almost 8.5 billion of us. And you know what connects us all? It's music. 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
1: There's danger out there. 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
2: I'm Erie News Now forecaster Dakota Hunter with your forecast. For tonight, expect partly to mainly clear skies and chillier with lows into the mid to upper 40s. For our Friday, expect a great deal of sunshine as temperatures top out into the lower to mid 60s. And for Friday night, partly to mostly clear with lows into the lower 50s. From the Erie News Now First Warning Weather Center, I'm forecaster Dakota Hunter.
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1: NBC News Radio, I'm Tammy Trujillo. New York City Mayor Zohran Mamdani says he tried to secure the release of a man shot and wounded by ICE agents Thursday afternoon. He says his negotiations with President Trump were not successful.
2: Just moments ago, ICE put the man in an unmarked vehicle and whisked him away.
1: Mamdani says the man was sitting inside a car when he was shot in an Upper Manhattan neighborhood during an enforcement operation. A five-year-old was also in the car at the time of the shooting but was unhurt. New York City police say the man has a criminal record with prior convictions for grand larceny and the sale of a controlled substance. Mamdani called the situation an outrage. Isaias is now a powerful Category 2 hurricane with maximum sustained winds of 105 miles an hour. It's the first Atlantic hurricane of the year, and it's bearing down on the Gulf Coast. The latest projections show Isaias making landfall somewhere between New Orleans and Panama City, likely late on Friday or early Saturday. A lawyer for one of the seven frat brothers named in that Cornell sex assault suit has filed a court petition to have Letitia James removed as special prosecutor. Sarah Lee Kessler reports.
3: Gilio Lopez denies he sexually assaulted the woman known as Jane Doe and wants New York's attorney general off the case. Lopez's lawyer says James has demonstrated bias and a presumption that the defendants are guilty. Governor Kathy Hochul appointed James last week to independently investigate Jane Doe's claims that she was drugged and raped by multiple Chi Phi members over several hours in October 2024. James will determine whether criminal charges are warranted. I'm Sarah Lee Kessler.
1: Only two teams in the division series will go the distance. The Guardians managed to stave off elimination once again after topping the White Sox 9-5 in Game 4 of the ALDS. That best-of-five series now shifts back to Cleveland for a winner-take-all Game 5 on Saturday. 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
4: I'm Erie News Now forecaster Dakota Hunter with your forecast. For tonight, expect partly to mainly clear skies and chillier with lows into the mid to upper 40s. For our Friday, expect a great deal of sunshine as temperatures top out into the lower to mid 60s. And for Friday night, partly to mostly clear with lows into the lower 50s. From the Erie News Now First Warning Weather Center, I'm forecaster Dakota Hunter.
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2: I'm Erie News Now forecaster Dakota Hunter with your forecast. For tonight, expect partly to mainly clear skies and chillier with lows into the mid to upper 40s. For our Friday, expect a great deal of sunshine as temperatures top out into the lower to mid 60s. And for Friday night, partly to mostly clear with lows into the lower 50s. From the Erie News Now First Warning Weather Center, I'm forecaster Dakota Hunter.
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1: I'm Erie News Now forecaster Dakota Hunter with your forecast. For tonight, expect partly to mainly clear skies and chillier with lows into the mid to upper 40s. For our Friday, expect a great deal of sunshine as temperatures top out into the lower to mid 60s. And for Friday night, partly to mostly clear with lows into the lower 50s. From the Erie News Now First Warning Weather Center, I'm forecaster Dakota Hunter.
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1: NBC News Radio, I'm Tammy Trujillo. Isaias is now a powerful Category 2 storm with sustained wind speeds of 105 miles an hour. Mark Mayfield reports.
2: It's the first Atlantic hurricane of the year, and it's bearing down on the Gulf Coast. The latest projections show Isaias making landfall somewhere between New Orleans and Panama City, likely late Friday or early Saturday. The National Hurricane Center is warning of heavy rain, storm surge, and damaging winds across the region. I'm Mark Mayfield.
1: The USS Abraham Lincoln is back in San Diego after more than 10 months at sea. Captain Daniel Keeler thanked the families of the sailors and Marines returning home for the first time since late November.
3: We could not have achieved that incredible success, the success that we had, without their love and overwhelming support. It is great to see so many of them gathered here today. 10 and a half months is a significant amount of time away from home.
1: The aircraft carrier took part in the conflict against Iran and had the second longest deployment without a port stop since the Vietnam War. Secretary of War Pete Hegseth says the execution of Nedel Hassan by firing squad will be public. The former Army doctor killed 12 soldiers, one civilian, and an unborn baby in November of 2009 at Fort Hood in Texas. A Defense Department official told NBC News it will be live-streamed. Hassan is set to be executed on December 3rd. Health experts advising not to let children use screens during mealtime. Margarita Shook with the Cleveland Clinic says eating while distracted doesn't help kids learn hunger cues because they're focused on the tablet.
4: It doesn't have to be perfect 7 days out of the week, 365 days a year. As long as you're working on most of the days without the tablet, that's a big win.
1: She says without screens, children have an easier time learning what's on their plate, how it tastes and smells, and deciding when they're hungry. In addition, she says an added benefit is that children will talk more to parents and siblings during meals without screens. 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
5: I'm Erie News Now forecaster Dakota Hunter with your forecast. For tonight, expect partly to mainly clear skies and chillier with lows into the mid to upper 40s. For our Friday, expect a great deal of sunshine as temperatures top out into the lower to mid 60s. And for Friday night, partly to mostly clear with lows into the lower 50s. From the Erie News Now First Warning Weather Center, I'm forecaster Dakota Hunter.

while the cabin's begins. Chunks of you will sit down to seals, blubber rich in morning. I'll mash you up, yes, I know it's a lot of a way, but it's fair to say.

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1: I'm Erie News Now forecaster Dakota Hunter with your forecast. For tonight, expect partly to mainly clear skies and chillier with lows into the mid to upper 40s. For our Friday, expect a great deal of sunshine as temperatures top out into the lower to mid 60s. And for Friday night, partly to mostly clear with lows into the lower 50s. From the Erie News Now First Warning Weather Center, I'm forecaster Dakota Hunter.
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3: I'm Erie News Now forecaster Dakota Hunter with your forecast. For tonight, expect partly to mainly clear skies and chillier with lows into the mid to upper 40s. For our Friday, expect a great deal of sunshine as temperatures top out into the lower to mid 60s. And for Friday night, partly to mostly clear with lows into the lower 50s. From the Erie News Now First Warning Weather Center, I'm forecaster Dakota Hunter.
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1: NBC News Radio, I'm Tammy Trujillo. Hurricane Isaias remains a Category 2 storm at this hour as it heads toward the Gulf Coast. It's forecast to become a Category 3 storm, then lose some strength before making landfall near the Florida-Alabama border sometime overnight Friday night. Storm surge and heavy surf are expected, along with 4 to 8 inches of rain, possibly up to 15 inches in some areas. New York City Mayor Zohran Mamdani says there's nothing that can justify ICE agents shooting a man Thursday who was in a car with a 5-year-old at the time. Mamdani called it an outrage while speaking to a large angry crowd on the streets well past 11 in the evening.
2: ICE agents surrounded the man's vehicle before opening fire. They wore construction vests and masks that concealed their faces. There was no reasonable way to identify them as ICE agents.
1: Police officials say one of them was openly carrying a long gun. Russia's denying multiple reports by British and Serbian media outlets that a second employee at the Irkutsk Research Anti-Plague Institute of Serbia has died. The country's health watchdog says most media reports have been based on false information. What is known is that a 28-year-old researcher at the facility has died, reportedly from pneumonic plague. The World Health Organization has been pressing Russian officials for more information about the pathogen involved, but Russia now says it's winding down precautionary measures because there's no risk of an epidemic. Dolly Parton's former Los Angeles home is on the market for the first time in more than two decades at nearly $8 million. The Hollywood Hills home was built in 1977, then rebuilt in 2009. It spans more than 4,600 square feet. Property records show that Parton and her husband of nearly 60 years, Carl Dean, bought the home in 1985, then sold it 5 years later. Several homeowners have lived there since the beloved country legend owned it with her husband. It was last on the market 25 years ago. 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
3: I'm Erie News Now forecaster Dakota Hunter with your forecast. For tonight, expect partly to mainly clear skies and chillier with lows into the mid to upper 40s. For our Friday, expect a great deal of sunshine as temperatures top out into the lower to mid 60s. And for Friday night, partly to mostly clear with lows into the lower 50s. From the Erie News Now First Warning Weather Center, I'm forecaster Dakota Hunter.
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2: I'm Erie News Now forecaster Dakota Hunter with your forecast. For tonight, expect partly to mainly clear skies and chillier with lows into the mid to upper 40s. For our Friday, expect a great deal of sunshine as temperatures top out into the lower to mid 60s. And for Friday night, partly to mostly clear with lows into the lower 50s. From the Erie News Now First Warning Weather Center, I'm forecaster Dakota Hunter.
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0: On this big globe of ours, there are 193 countries. We speak 4,200 languages, and we follow 6,500 religions. There's almost 8.5 billion of us. 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
1: A growing debate over artificial intelligence in college athletics is taking center stage. Monica Nelson explains.
2: Washington State University is the latest to have signed a deal with a company that uses AI to write game recaps, player bios, and feature stories for athletics. It's called FanWord. Critics say the move could mean fewer opportunities for student journalists to gain real-world experience, but WSU isn't alone. More than 250 colleges reportedly use the same service, highlighting a growing national debate over how much of the storytelling should be done by humans and how much by AI.
1: The so-called Texas of Europe hitting the brakes on two big Google data centers. Finland concerned about the destruction of trees, topsoil, and other environmental impacts. Google recently inked a $15 billion investment in Finland because the nation has more available land and energy than most European nations. And the nonprofit Common Sense Media is labeling ChatGPT for teens an unacceptable risk. OpenAI disputes the conclusions. Tech Report, I'm Mark Mayfield.
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1: I'm Erie News Now forecaster Dakota Hunter with your forecast. For tonight, expect partly to mainly clear skies and chillier with lows into the mid to upper 40s. For our Friday, expect a great deal of sunshine as temperatures top out into the lower to mid 60s. And for Friday night, partly to mostly clear with lows into the lower 50s. From the Erie News Now First Warning Weather Center, I'm forecaster Dakota Hunter.
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1: NBC News Radio, I'm Mark Mayfield. Hurricane Isaias remains a Category 2 storm as it heads towards the Gulf Coast. At last check, the National Hurricane Center reported the storm had maximum sustained winds of 105 miles per hour. It's forecast to become a Category 3 storm, then lose some strength before making landfall near the Florida-Alabama border sometime overnight Friday. President Trump has been attempting to vilify anyone not using the term superintelligence to refer to AI. Scott Carr explains.
2: In a post, the president says anyone who uses the term artificial intelligence instead of superintelligence should be considered the enemy. Trump's push to rebrand AI through an executive order clashes, however, with already established terminology used by tech industry pros. Superintelligence had already been a term used for a hypothetical version of AI, and the White House is still using the term AI on the Office of Science and Technology Policy website. I'm Scott Carr.
1: Secretary of War Pete Hegseth says the execution of Nadal Hassan by firing squad will be public. The former Army doctor killed 12 soldiers, one civilian, and an unborn baby in November 2009 at Fort Hood in Texas. A War Department official told NBC News it will be live-streamed. Hassan is set to be executed on December the 3rd. Microsoft disputes claims by the Trump administration that it's firing Americans to hire foreign workers. Brad Ford reports.
3: Microsoft released a statement saying most of its workers in the U.S. are Americans and most of its visa applications are not to hire new workers. They're to keep existing Microsoft employees. Other filings are to hire people already legally in the U.S. who want to work for Microsoft. The company says H-1B candidates are paid on par or more than others in similar roles. I'm Brad Ford.
1: And the Buccaneers stunned the Cowboys 24-16 on Thursday Night Football from Arlington to kick off Week 5. 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President Trump is honoring tech leaders and scientists. At Thursday's Golden Age of Innovation Summit in Washington, D.C., Trump awarded Elon Musk and other American innovators the nation's highest honors for scientific and technological achievement.
4: Today is my privilege to bestow National Medals of Science and National Medals of Technology and Innovation on some of those very same technology leaders, people whose contributions to their fields will be remembered.
1: Trump marveled at what's on the horizon, including further exploration of the moon and advanced nuclear power. Other honorees on hand included Google co-founder Sergey Brin and NVIDIA CEO Jensen Huang. The event was held at the Donald J. Trump Institute of Peace. Russia is denying multiple reports by British and Serbian media outlets that a second employee at the Irkutsk Research Anti-Plague Institute of Siberia has died. The country's health watchdog says most media reports have been based on false information. What is known is that a 28-year-old researcher at the facility has died, reportedly from pneumonic plague. The World Health Organization has been pressing Russian officials for more information about the pathogen involved. But Russia now says it's winding down precautionary measures because there's no risk of an epidemic. El Nino has reached the very strong category, the highest possible level. Chris Caraggio has more.
5: Experts say there's an 83% chance it could become the strongest El Nino since 1950. El Nino heats up the Pacific Ocean, which affects weather in California and around the world. This year, it has made hurricanes in the eastern Pacific stronger, leading to major damage in Hawaii and large waves in Southern California. Experts warn that California could see more flooding, erosion, and heavier rain this winter. I'm Chris Caraggio.
1: And HBO is moving forward with the Crazy Rich Asians series. Constance Wu, Henry Golding, Ronnie Chang, and Michelle Yeoh are set to reprise their roles from the hit 2018 film. Mark Mayfield, NBC News Radio.
6: I'm Erie News Now forecaster Dakota Hunter with your forecast. For tonight, expect partly to mainly clear skies and chillier with lows into the mid to upper 40s. For our Friday, expect a great deal of sunshine as temperatures top out into the lower to mid 60s. And for Friday night, partly to mostly clear with lows into the lower 50s. From the Erie News Now First Warning Weather Center, I'm forecaster Dakota Hunter.
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3: I'm Erie News Now meteorologist Tom DeVecchio. On this Friday, plenty of sunshine, seasonal temperatures, and a little breezy. Highs in the mid-60s. Mostly clear for tonight. Lows near 50 in the city, in the 40s away from the lakeshore. More sunshine for tomorrow and warmer. Highs in the lower to mid-70s. From the Erie News Now First Hawaii Weather Center, I'm meteorologist Tom DeVecchio.
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0: For 90.5 WERG, I'm Mark Huffman with today's Consumer Affairs Update. Consumers watching their grocery and electric bills climb have another unlikely expense squeezing their budgets, water. A report released by Food and Water Watch, an environmental advocacy group, found that household drinking water bills increased at 1.6 times the overall inflation rate and more than twice the rate of grocery prices over the last decade. The FCC is targeting phone service providers that carry illegal robocalls, aiming to stop unwanted calls before they reach consumers. Its latest action cuts digital solutions off U.S. networks after the company allegedly carried pre-recorded calls promoting fraudulent loans and tax relief. The FBI warns that scammers are impersonating federal agents using real employees' names and spoofed government phone numbers. One criminal staged a video call to look like it came from an actual FBI office. I'm Mark Huffman. Learn more at consumeraffairs.com.
1: I'm Erie News Now meteorologist Tom DeVecchio. On this Friday, plenty of sunshine, seasonal temperatures, and a little breezy. Highs in the mid-60s. Mostly clear for tonight. Lows near 50 in the city and the 40s away from the lakeshore. More sunshine for tomorrow and warmer. Highs in the lower to mid-70s. From the Erie News Now First Warning Weather Center, I'm meteorologist Tom DeVecchio.

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1: NBC News Radio, I'm Mark Mayfield. Hurricane Isaias remains a Category 2 storm as it heads towards the Gulf Coast. At last check, the National Hurricane Center reported the storm had maximum sustained winds of 105 miles per hour. It's forecast to become a Category 3 storm, then lose some strength before making landfall near the Florida-Alabama border sometime overnight Friday. President Trump has been attempting to vilify anyone not using the term superintelligence to refer to AI. Scott Carr explains.
2: In a post, the president says anyone who uses the term artificial intelligence instead of superintelligence should be considered the enemy. Trump's push to rebrand AI through an executive order clashes, however, with already established terminology used by tech industry pros. Superintelligence had already been a term used for a hypothetical version of AI, and the White House is still using the term AI on the Office of Science and Technology Policy website. I'm Scott Carr.
1: Secretary of War Pete Hegseth says the execution of Nadal Hassan by firing squad will be public. The former Army doctor killed 12 soldiers, one civilian, and an unborn baby in November 2009 at Fort Hood in Texas. A War Department official told NBC News it will be live-streamed. Hassan is set to be executed on December the 3rd. Microsoft disputes claims by the Trump administration that it's firing Americans to hire foreign workers. Brad Ford reports.
3: Microsoft released a statement saying most of its workers in the U.S. are Americans and most of its visa applications are not to hire new workers. They're to keep existing Microsoft employees. Other filings are to hire people already legally in the U.S. who want to work for Microsoft. The company says H-1B candidates are paid on par or more than others in similar roles. I'm Brad Ford.
1: And the Buccaneers stunned the Cowboys 24-16 on Thursday Night Football from Arlington to kick off Week 5. 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President Trump is honoring tech leaders and scientists. At Thursday's Golden Age of Innovation Summit in Washington, D.C., Trump awarded Elon Musk and other American innovators the nation's highest honors for scientific and technological achievement.
4: Today is my privilege to bestow National Medals of Science and National Medals of Technology and Innovation on some of those very same technology leaders, people whose contributions to their fields will be remembered.
1: Trump marveled at what's on the horizon, including further exploration of the moon and advanced nuclear power. Other honorees on hand included Google co-founder Sergey Brin and NVIDIA CEO Jensen Huang. The event was held at the Donald J. Trump Institute of Peace. Russia is denying multiple reports by British and Serbian media outlets that a second employee at the Irkutsk Research Anti-Plague Institute of Siberia has died. The country's health watchdog says most media reports have been based on false information. What is known is that a 28-year-old researcher at the facility has died, reportedly from pneumonic plague. The World Health Organization has been pressing Russian officials for more information about the pathogen involved. But Russia now says it's winding down precautionary measures because there's no risk of an epidemic. El Nino has reached the very strong category, the highest possible level. Chris Caraggio has more.
5: Experts say there's an 83% chance it could become the strongest El Nino since 1950. El Nino heats up the Pacific Ocean, which affects weather in California and around the world. This year, it has made hurricanes in the eastern Pacific stronger, leading to major damage in Hawaii and large waves in Southern California. Experts warn that California could see more flooding, erosion, and heavier rain this winter. I'm Chris Caraggio.
1: And HBO is moving forward with the Crazy Rich Asians series. Constance Wu, Henry Golding, Ronnie Chang, and Michelle Yeoh are set to reprise their roles from the hit 2018 film. Mark Mayfield, NBC News Radio.
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9: I'm Erie News Now meteorologist Tom DeVecchio. On this Friday, plenty of sunshine, seasonal temperatures, and a little breezy. Highs in the mid-60s. Mostly clear for tonight. Lows near 50 in the city and the 40s away from the lakeshore. More sunshine for tomorrow and warmer. Highs in the lower to mid-70s. From the Erie News Now First Hawaii Weather Center, I'm meteorologist Tom DeVecchio.
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2: I'm Erie News Now meteorologist Tom DeVecchio. On this Friday, plenty of sunshine, seasonal temperatures, and a little breezy. Highs in the mid-60s. Mostly clear for tonight. Lows near 50 in the city, in the 40s away from the lakeshore. More sunshine for tomorrow and warmer. Highs in the lower to mid-70s. From the Erie News Now First Warning Weather Center, I'm meteorologist Tom DeVecchio.
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1: The Consumer Product Safety Commission announced 8 recalls this week, including more than 42,000 DR power trimmer mowers linked to fire hazards and 110,000 Pace Earth swing seats tied to dozens of falls and injuries, unstable baby bath seats, and bicycles with parts that could loosen and cause crashes. Check the Consumer Product Safety Commission for more details. Fans of New York City Transit being called all aboard to Brooklyn for the MTA's annual pop-up sale happening this week.
2: Collectibles including subway station signs, the iconic orange and yellow R46 seats, and even rare Metro cards are up for grabs at the lot on Avenue X in Gravesend. The sale runs from 9 a.m. to 2 p.m. with attendees getting a 45-minute window to browse. Visa and MasterCard are the only ways to pay as cash is not accepted. There is also no option to ship any of the purchases, so you must be prepared to ride home with your items. In New York, I'm Lizzie Radabali.
1: And Starbucks serving up Halloween with a side of merch. The coffee giant's teaming with Bubbly on a limited edition Basic Witch kit. It's a playful spin on the classic Basic Fall Girl. It's packed with cozy autumn gear, accessories, home decor, some drinks, including a new Bubbly flavor. It all leads up to Starbucks' Halloween menu launch later this month featuring a black cat frappuccino. And if you've picked up some Halloween candy already, you may have noticed Reese's Peanut Butter Pumpkins now carrying a new warning saying, "Carving not on actual product." Tammy Trujillo explains why.
3: The change follows a lawsuit accusing Hershey of deceptive marketing because the candies were pictured on the wrapper with jack-o'-lantern faces, but the actual chocolates were blank.
1: And it looks like America has a new convenience store champion. According to the latest customer satisfaction rankings, Midwest favorite Meijer has taken the top spot. Also making the list, Quick Trip, Wawa, Bucky's, and Racetrack. But Meijer's is primarily a Midwest chain, so whether you're filling up the tank or making an emergency snack run, as they say in the Midwest, just got to sneak past you and grab one more thing. I'm Monica Nelson with your consumer and business news.
4: I'm Erie News Now meteorologist Tom DeVecchio. On this Friday, plenty of sunshine, seasonal temperatures, and a little breezy. Highs in the mid-60s. Mostly clear for tonight. Lows near 50 in the city, in the 40s away from the lakeshore. More sunshine for tomorrow and warmer. Highs in the lower to mid-70s. From the Erie News Now, First Hawaii Weather Center, I'm meteorologist Tom DeVecchio.
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1: NBC News Radio, I'm Lisa Taylor. New York City Mayor Zohran Mamdani and other officials addressed angry crowds in the Bronx Thursday night after ICE agents shot a man who was in his car with his five-year-old son.
2: This city wants ICE out. We want ICE out of our city, ICE out of our schools, ICE out of our hospitals, ICE out of our streets.
1: Police officials say video shows that man's car moving as agents approached. ICE says he rammed their cars, prompting the shooting. Oscar Belgal, a native of the Dominican Republic, was shot in the neck below his ear. He's in stable condition and in ICE custody. ICE says he's part of a street gang. The child is with family. Hurricane Isaias is a Category 2 storm as it heads toward the Gulf Coast with maximum sustained winds of 110 miles per hour. Jesse Kirsch is in Pensacola, Florida.
3: On Florida's Gulf Coast, residents filling sandbags, stocking up on supplies, and some even ordered to evacuate as Hurricane Isaias charges toward land. And in Alabama, all non-residents in parts of two counties being told to leave immediately.
1: Isaias is forecast to become a Category 3 storm, then lose some strength before making landfall near the Florida-Alabama border sometime overnight Friday into Saturday. The winner of this year's Nobel Peace Prize is Navatenem Nabi Pillai, born in South Africa and of Indian Tamil origin. She served as the United Nations High Commissioner for Human Rights from 2008 to 2014. As a lawyer in the 1970s, Pillai fought and won a landmark anti-apartheid case exposing the torture of prisoners held at Robben Island, including Nelson Mandela. She also served as president of the International Criminal Tribunal for Rwanda. The first debate in the U.S. Senate race in Michigan was combative between Republican Mike Rogers and Democrat Abdul El-Sayed. The two bickered almost constantly throughout the hour debate, with topics ranging from tariffs and the war in Iran to where they own homes, their finances, and whether or not El-Sayed is connected to groups that support terrorist organizations. 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
4: Police are investigating a fatal crash on Erie's west side. Happened around 12:30 p.m. Thursday at the intersection of West 12th and Green Garden. Multiple first responders headed to that scene. The Erie County coroner confirmed the 39-year-old male motorcyclist from Erie was dead. The cause of that collision remains under investigation. Continuing coverage now. Today is day five of testimony in the trial for Kevin Selinger, the state parole agent charged in the fatal shooting of Erie man Marcello Woodard last year. A key witness took the stand on Thursday. Agent Aaron Osborne, the other parole agent who was with Selinger when that shooting occurred, gave his account of that night. He testified that he and Selinger were participating in an operation with other law enforcement agencies to try and get guns off the streets. While driving around, Osborne said Selinger recognized Woodard's vehicle and decided to check on him. Osborne testified that Woodard then pulled slightly into the road as they approached, and Selinger ordered Woodard to put his vehicle in the park. Osborne said he then saw the vehicle begin to drive off with Selinger attached to it, followed by three gunshots. Osborne testified that Selinger then fell from the vehicle, got up and ran after Woodard's car. Testimony continues later today. Well, the vape products you see every day could be pulled from the shelves by the end of the month. Pennsylvania Attorney General Dave Sunday gave an update on Act 57 Thursday. That one will take effect October 19th. Passed last year, it'll prohibit the sale of certain electronic nicotine delivery system products unless they're on the state's approved directory. It's designed to protect public health and ensures that the only products that are on those store shelves are those that meet federal and state requirements. From the Erie News Now newsroom, I'm Mark Soliday.
5: I'm Erie News Now meteorologist Tom DeVecchio. On this Friday, plenty of sunshine, seasonal temperatures, and a little breezy. Highs in the mid-60s. Mostly clear for tonight. Lows near 50 in the city and the 40s away from the lakeshore. More sunshine for tomorrow and warmer. Highs in the lower to mid-70s. From the Erie News Now First Warning Weather Center, I'm meteorologist Tom DeVecchio.
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0: 90.5 WERG. Good morning, Bill Page with you. And it's my favorite time of the year. It really is. I love summer. I'm not a big winter person. But in between, we have this season called fall. And here we are this morning talking about Zubu already. Hallie Hartley is with us. She is the events manager at the Erie Zoo. Good morning.
1: Good morning.
0: It's exciting. I do. I love this time of the year. And the kids are always so fun. And the zoo is one of everyone's favorite places in Erie.
1: It is. And, you know, Zubu has become this multi-traditional, like multi-generational tradition for families. Oh, so it's great for people who are now my age having kids and being able to bring them and experience something that they got to experience when they were a kid.
0: Yeah, it's amazing. I'm so glad. You know, when you think about things getting shut down and things Erie has lost, I'm so glad that how many years has the zoo been around? We still have it.
1: Yes, the zoo has been around for 102 years, and Zubu itself is going to be 38 this year.
0: I think I remember some early years with Zubu. I actually had to talk Scott Mitchell into letting me do what we do at the zoo with the spooky jukebox, because he was like, I don't know if that'll... I go, Scott, you don't know kids.
1: Yeah.
0: Kids will get amped. Kids like two things. They love music, they love to dance, and they love candy, and that's exactly what Zubu is.
1: It is, yeah, and I'm glad you talked to him, because that is probably one of like the best...
0: That was a tough sell. Scott did not like change and still doesn't.
1: Yeah.
0: He's a good guy. This morning we're getting excited and getting geared up. Zubu actually starts next week on Thursday. We'll talk more with Hallie about Zubu and the different fun things you look forward to as you enjoy the Erie Zoo during the fall season. That's good.

0: really like that song. That is The Struts on WERG. Bill Page this morning. The playlist for Zubu is definitely going to include some Monster Mash, Thriller, Ghostbustin'. And do you have any other favorites, Holly?
1: The One-Eyed Purple
0: People. Oh, the One-Eyed, One-Horned, Purple People Eater.
1: Yes, that's a great one. Yes.
0: I cannot tell you who does that off the top of my head. But Zubu is a fun time. But, you know, to make things go smoother on some of those really busy nights, what should people know?
1: Yes, if you purchase your tickets online in advance, you don't have to select any date, but you get to purchase them in advance. Oh. So it works out. So you
0: don't have to pick the date?
1: No. So you can come in and choose which night you want to go to. Zubu's running the October 15th to the 30th from 6 to 9 p.m.
0: So next Thursday through Halloween Eve.
1: Yep.
0: Yeah. Okay.
1: And we have a special ticket line that is just for advanced tickets, so you don't have to wait in line as long as you would be if you're purchasing.
0: Yeah, because some of those nights that line does get a little long, and if you got a little monster with you who's acting like a monster, you know, getting them in right away, getting them stimulated, and getting them excited is much better than staying there trying to entertain them.
1: Exactly.
0: See, I speak from experience. I have two little monsters that aren't so little anymore. The Zubu experience, it's interesting because it takes sponsorship, it takes support from the community, but it also takes people showing up, and it is a fundraiser.
1: It is, yes. So this is
0: a fancy fundraiser.
1: It is, yes. It's one of our biggest family-friendly fundraiser that we have.
0: Family-friendly fundraiser. Good one.
1: Yes.
0: Yeah, it's a tongue twister.
1: It is, yes. And so this really helps us, especially when we're closing the winter. So the proceeds from this event help us be able to manage any zoo operations and animal care when we're closed.
0: We just all love the zoo, and it's a win-win-win when you talk about the kids getting a chance. You know, you spend a lot of money on these Halloween costumes, and now moms and dads can enjoy them with the kids on a night that an extra night, you know, with Zubu.
1: Yes, you can. Yes,
0: absolutely. We'll talk more with Hallie about Zubu, which kicks off next Thursday night and runs through Thanksgiving Eve each night from 6 to 9, coming up on WERG.
2: Week 5 in the NFL opened with an upset. The Buccaneers got their first win by beating the Cowboys in Dallas 24-16. Running back Bucky Irving, 2 TDs for the Bucs, and rookie free agent quarterback Jalen Daniels, 19 of 25 passing with a TD. But he says it was the other side of the ball that triggered the Bucs' victory.
3: Yeah, I mean, hats off to our defense. I mean, they played lights out the whole entire game. Alex Anzalone being able to get that game-winning interception. I appreciate those guys for everything that they did this week.
2: The Buccaneers now 1-4, the Cowboys 2-3. The Sunday NFL schedule includes another London game with the Jaguars facing the Eagles. Philly running back Saquon Barkley a question mark with a hamstring injury. Also on the injury front, Bengals receivers Jamar Chase and T. Higgins, both injured during last weekend's game, return to practice. They may be available Sunday when Cincy visits Miami. Playoff baseball, the Guardians scored 6 runs in the 6th and went on to beat the White Sox 9-5. That series now tied at 2 with the decisive 5th game in Cleveland tomorrow. I'm Matt McCoy.
4: I'm Erie News Now meteorologist Tom DeVecchio. On this Friday, plenty of sunshine, seasonal temperatures, and a little breezy. Highs in the mid-60s. Mostly clear for tonight. Lows near 50 in the city and the 40s away from the lakeshore. More sunshine for tomorrow and warmer. Highs in the lower to mid-70s. From the Erie News Now First Hawaii Weather Center, I'm meteorologist Tom DeVecchio.
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0: So excited. WERG, our guest this morning, Hallie Hartley, the events manager from the Erie Zoo, is with us. Things get kicked off next Thursday. What can people expect?
1: Yeah, so next Thursday on October 15th is our Sensory Friendly Night. This is our second year bringing this back. So we are...
0: Maybe third.
1: No, this is only our second year.
0: All right.
1: Yep, last year was our first year, so this is our second year. And so opening night will be similar to what a normal Zubu night will be, but it's just going to be turned down to where it's not as overstimulating. There won't be any blinking lights, loud noises, but you'll still be able to have that traditional Zubu night that you would like.
0: Right, and there's like I work with the otters, and they have a sensory-friendly night, which I don't know how that goes over when you're talking a bullhorn every time. It is a locomotive GE-certified horn. Mm-hmm. Those things they put on the trains to warn people. I don't know how sensory friendly that is, but the Zubu, it really is.
1: It is, yes. And we saw a good amount of people come out last year. Last year was our highest attended first opening night for Zubu in the past 10 years. So it's definitely something that the community likes, and we wanted to bring it back to continue to be able to promote our sensory friendly bags that we have that people can rent from our gift shop, as
0: right.
1: well as all that Zubu can be, but not as stimulating.
0: Right, and I have a friend. He's been married 32 years, I know, because he just posted his anniversary on Facebook. They have a little boy, and his name's Blaze, and he'll come to some of the other nights, actually come twice, and I know they come to the sensory-friendly night as a just-in-case night. You mm-hmm. kind of have to start making contingencies when you have a child like that. Then maybe they're just not having a good day, and those other traditional Zubu days might not work.
1: Right.
0: So the sensory-friendly night, next Thursday night. You can get more information about Zubu and other events at...
1: eriezoo.org.
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3: Entertainment report.
4: Pay up, Diddy. Sean Combs will have to fork over nearly $500,000 after he lost his defamation lawsuit against NBC Universal. It's over Peacock's documentary, Diddy, The Making of a Bad Boy. And believe it or not, Diddy actually gets the better end of this deal. NBC Universal initially asked for almost $1 million, but the judge thought that was too much. Def Leppard is hitting the road next spring with a big North American tour.
5: It kicks off in Allentown, Pennsylvania on March 2nd and wraps up July 2nd in Indianapolis, Indiana. The Goo Goo Dolls and the Struts will join Def Leppard on the road. Tickets go on sale October 16th. I'm Mark Mayfield.
4: Two new movies are hitting theaters this weekend. The horror flick Other Mommies, starring Jessica Chastain, could scare up around $20 million in its first weekend. And The Social Reckoning, a sequel to The Social Network, is projected to make up to $8 million in its debut.
6: I remember I loved you. Came back when it mattered. I saw you standing there in the light of the window.
4: And Taylor Swift will perform at the Academy Museum Gala in Los Angeles on October 17th. The annual event serves as a fundraiser for the Academy Museum of Motion Pictures, and it's considered to be a major stop on the awards season calendar. That's entertainment. I'm Daria Albinger.
0: 90.5 WERG. Our guest this morning, Hallie Hartley from the Erie Zoo. Good morning.
1: Good morning.
0: We'll talk more about Zubu coming up after 6:30. It gets kicked off next Thursday night from 6 to 9 o'clock.

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1: NBC News Radio, I'm Lisa Taylor. New York City Mayor Zohran Mamdani and other officials addressed angry crowds in the Bronx Thursday night after ICE agents shot a man who was in his car with his five-year-old son.
2: This city wants ICE out. We want ICE out of our city, ICE out of our schools, ICE out of our hospitals, ICE out of our streets.
1: Police officials say video shows that man's car moving as agents approached. ICE says he rammed their cars, prompting the shooting. Oscar Belgal, a native of the Dominican Republic, was shot in the neck below his ear. He's in stable condition and in ICE custody. ICE says he's part of a street gang. The child is with family. Hurricane Isaias is a Category 2 storm as it heads toward the Gulf Coast with maximum sustained winds of 110 miles per hour. Jesse Kirsch is in Pensacola, Florida.
3: On Florida's Gulf Coast, residents filling sandbags, stocking up on supplies, and some even ordered to evacuate as Hurricane Isaias charges toward land. And in Alabama, all non-residents in parts of two counties being told to leave immediately.
1: Isaias is forecast to become a Category 3 storm, then lose some strength before making landfall near the Florida-Alabama border sometime overnight Friday into Saturday. The winner of this year's Nobel Peace Prize is Nabatenem Nabi Pillai, born in South Africa and of Indian Tamil origin. She served as the United Nations High Commissioner for Human Rights from 2008 to 2014. As a lawyer in the 1970s, Pillai fought and won a landmark anti-apartheid case exposing the torture of prisoners held at Robben Island, including Nelson Mandela. She also served as president of the International Criminal Tribunal for Rwanda. The first debate in the U.S. Senate race in Michigan was combative between Republican Mike Rogers and Democrat Abdul El-Sayed. The two bickered almost constantly throughout the hour debate, with topics ranging from tariffs and the war in Iran to where they own homes, their finances, and whether or not El-Sayed is connected to groups that support terrorist organizations. 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
4: Police are investigating a fatal crash on Erie's west side. Happened around 12:30 p.m. Thursday at the intersection of West 12th and Green Garden. Multiple first responders headed to that scene. The Erie County coroner confirmed the 39-year-old male motorcyclist from Erie was dead. The cause of that collision remains under investigation. Continuing coverage now. Today is day five of testimony in the trial for Kevin Selinger, the state parole agent charged in the fatal shooting of Erie man Marcello Woodard last year. A key witness took the stand on Thursday. Agent Aaron Osborne, the other parole agent who was with Selinger when that shooting occurred, gave his account of that night. He testified that he and Selinger were participating in an operation with other law enforcement agencies to try and get guns off the streets. While driving around, Osborne said Selinger recognized Woodard's vehicle and decided to check on him. Osborne testified that Woodard then pulled slightly into the road as they approached, and Selinger ordered Woodard to put his vehicle into park. Osborne said he then saw the vehicle begin to drive off with Selinger attached to it, followed by three gunshots. Osborne testified that Selinger then fell from the vehicle, got up and ran after Woodard's car. Testimony continues later today. Well, the vape products you see every day could be pulled from the shelves by the end of the month. Pennsylvania Attorney General Dave Sunday gave an update on Act 57 Thursday. That one will take effect October 19th. Passed last year, it'll prohibit the sale of a certain electronic nicotine delivery system products unless they're on the state's approved directory. It's designed to protect public health and ensures that the only products that are on those store shelves are those that meet federal and state requirements. From the Erie News Now newsroom, I'm Mark Saldanha.
5: I'm Erie News Now meteorologist Tom DeVecchio. On this Friday, plenty of sunshine, seasonal temperatures, and a little breezy. Highs in the mid-60s. Mostly clear for tonight. Lows near 50 in the city, in the 40s away from the lakeshore. More sunshine for tomorrow and warmer. Highs in the lower to mid-70s. From the Erie News Now First Warning Weather Center, I'm meteorologist Tom DeVecchio.
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0: 90.5 WERG. Bill Page, we all have our favorite Halloween songs, and a lot of them are sing-alongs. Hallie Hartley from the Erie Zoo is with us, getting excited for Zubu that starts next week.
1: Yes, Zubu starts next week. You know, the zoo grounds are just about done, so we're really excited. We're just putting out our finishing touches of all of our displays, so we're very excited to have it.
0: It's a fun event, and what I like about it, you see all kinds of people. I'll stand there at the spooky jukebox and just people watch. Right there, that's fun right there. And then you get to enjoy the kids. But you'll see everything from young date nights to grandparents bringing their kids in and everything in between.
1: Exactly, yes. And like my favorite thing is just getting to see like what's popular this year. I don't have any kids, so I don't know what little kids like this year, but getting to see what costume you'll see multiple times each night is pretty cool.
0: Yeah, and I have to say Amazon, which we just did wrap up with Amazon Prime Days, that is really like amped up the level of costumes that are out there. You don't have to worry about what was at Party City back in the day.
1: Exactly.
0: The possibilities are endless for kids' costumes.
1: Yes, there is, and so many of them are so creative what they can put together, and maybe aren't something that's popular, but still something that's super creative.
0: So. Oh, I do. Love the costumes, and a lot of adults will get dressed up as either a family theme thing or a group.
1: Yeah. We see a lot of family group costumes as well as just the kids.
0: The Incredibles are usually very popular.
1: Yes.
0: Because you have Mr. Incredible, Miss Incredible, and then the kids. And so Zubu starts next Thursday night and runs through Halloween Eve. Each night, weather permitting, that we don't have like a monsoon, from 6 to 9 o'clock. Stop on out and enjoy.

0: 98.5 WERG. Bill Page, now that it's cooler at night, the leaves are starting to change colors, and that means Zubu season is starting next week. Hallie Hartley from the Erie Zoo is with us. Good morning.
1: Good morning.
0: You've got all kinds of activities to go on, but I got to say, the Zubu is one of my favorites.
1: Yes, Zubu is one of our favorites as well. You know, we start planning this probably around June and get it all finalized probably all the way up till this week, just because so many things can change. Other decorations might go on sale, and then we decided might as well just go ahead and go for it.
0: You guys probably stock up the day after Halloween when those half-off sales kick in.
1: We try to sometimes, but, you know, other events start rolling in that we aren't always able to budget-wise, but that is always where the preference would be.
0: Yeah, oh yeah, there's great stuff. And plus, buying stuff online, Zubu is great. A lot of people make this happen. Their sponsors. Do you want to thank any of the big ones?
1: We do. We have so many sponsors, I'm afraid I won't be able to remember all 30.
0: How about just thank you to everyone?
1: Yes, thank you to all of our Zubu sponsors.
0: And I love it because it's an opportunity for families, no matter how big or small, whether they got one in a stroller or six running down that hill near the old giraffe area. The primate, what's that called now?
1: Yeah, it's our Hilbert Primate Center now.
0: Okay. Oh, you got sponsorship.
1: Well, that one is, yes.
0: Okay, I didn't know. I was like, okay. So Hilbert is a family name.
1: Yes.
0: From the community. It's not a type of a monkey.
1: No, it's not a type of monkey, no.
0: Oh, good to know, because, you just don't want to confuse the two. It's exciting, it's fun, it's Zubu, and it's back starting next Thursday night from 6 to 9 o'clock, and it runs all the way through Halloween Eve.
2: Week 5 in the NFL opened with an upset. The Buccaneers got their first win by beating the Cowboys in Dallas 24-16. Running back Bucky Irving, two TDs for the Bucs, and rookie free agent quarterback Jalen Daniels, 19 of 25 passing with a TD. But he says it was the other side of the ball that triggered the Bucs' victory.
3: Yeah, I mean, hats off to our defense. I mean, they played lights out the whole entire game. Alex Anzalone being able to get that game-winning interception. I appreciate those guys for everything that they did this week.
2: The Buccaneers now 1-4, the Cowboys 2-3. The Sunday NFL schedule includes another London game with the Jaguars facing the Eagles. Philly running back Saquon Barkley a question mark with a hamstring injury. Also on the injury front, Bengals receivers Jamar Chase and T. Higgins both injured during last weekend's game. Return to practice, they may be available Sunday when Cincy visits Miami. Playoff baseball, the Guardians scored 6 runs in the 6th and went on to beat the White Sox 9-5. That series now tied at 2 with the decisive 5th game in Cleveland tomorrow. I'm Matt McCoy.
4: I'm Erie News Now meteorologist Tom DeVecchio. On this Friday, plenty of sunshine, seasonal temperatures, and a little breezy. Highs in the mid-60s. Mostly clear for tonight. Lows near 50 in the city and the 40s away from the lakeshore. More sunshine for tomorrow and warmer. Highs in the lower to mid-70s. From the Erie News Now First Hawaii Weather Center, I'm meteorologist Tom DeVecchio.
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0: 90.5 WERG. Good morning. We are talking today about Zubu, which starts next Thursday night. I can't believe already. Hallie Hartley from the zoo is with us. Good morning.
1: Good morning.
0: Lots of logistics. Things have to just click just the right way. It's weather dependent, but you know what? Maybe when it's a little damp and it's a little cold and it's a little spooky out, that just adds to the atmosphere.
1: It does, yes. Yeah. So Zubu runs rain or shine. It's just going to be if it's like extreme inclement weather, that's
0: it
1: where we would cancel.
0: Snowed.
1: It has snowed. And we still rain, snow, or shine, I guess I should say.
0: Let's just hope it doesn't this year because I do look forward to Zubu. You know, for you mentioned something earlier that people could buy tickets online and then you avoid that line. There is a pre-sale entrance. But what I found neat is if you buy it for a night, you can use them for any night. Like say it's coming up next Thursday and the weather's not great, you can switch your it doesn't matter.
1: Yeah, you don't have to worry about going in and calling us to switch your tickets. You're not like locked into any night.
0: That's
1: so
0: cool.
1: The tickets are good for any night of October 15th through the 30th.
0: Yeah, I do. And you know what's neat is if your kid is lucky enough to have a birthday that falls into the Zubu schedule, birthday parties, that's a great idea.
1: Yes, yeah, we also offer their birthday parties. So yeah, we definitely have some still available. So that's on our website at eriezoo.org. And you can host your birthday party and get to experience Zubu all at the same time.
0: Yeah, Zubu starts next Thursday, runs through Halloween Eve, 6 to 9 o'clock, and they get information about the zoo events at
1: eriezoo.org.
2: The Florida Department of Health has been hearing from the public on a proposed rule change that removes four childhood vaccines, including chickenpox and hepatitis B, from the list of required school shots. Many doctors disagree.
3: The American College of Physicians knows of no scientific study that indicates that any of these vaccines are harmful or ineffective.
2: Florida's Surgeon General, Dr. Joseph Lupedo, admits the decision is not about science.
4: That cannot supersede the right of a parent to make a decision about what's best for their child. Period.
2: Canada is moving to bar mental illness as the lone reason for people to get access to euthanasia. There's currently a ban on that in Canada, but it's due to expire in March. There's a bill winding its way now through Canada's legislature. Health update. I'm Sarah Lee Kessler.
5: I'm Erie News Now meteorologist Tom DeVecchio. On this Friday, plenty of sunshine, seasonal temperatures, and a little breezy. Highs in the mid-60s. Mostly clear for tonight. Lows near 50 in the city and the 40s away from the lakeshore. More sunshine for tomorrow and warmer. Highs in the lower to mid-70s. From the Erie News Now First Hawaii Weather Center, I'm meteorologist Tom DeVecchio.
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0: Our guest this morning is from the Erie Zoo, Holly Hartley. She's the events manager. Congratulations. Now you're moving on to your third year?
1: Yes, so this is going to be my third year of ZooBoo, but it's the zoo's 38th year of ZooBoo.
0: Aye, aye, aye. 38 years of spooky, but not too spooky. We'll talk more about ZooBoo after 7 o'clock. WERG.

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1: NBC News Radio, I'm Lisa Taylor. The National Hurricane Center's warning that conditions will go down quickly today as Hurricane Isaias strengthens in the Gulf. Natalie Rodriguez reports.
2: The storm's maximum sustained winds have increased to 110 miles per hour, putting Isaias on the verge of becoming a major Category 3 hurricane later this morning. Moving north and northeast at 15 miles per hour, Isaias is expected to make landfall tonight or early Saturday. A hurricane warning is in effect from Ocean Springs, Mississippi to the Bay Gulf County line in Florida, while a storm surge warning spans from the Mississippi River to the Suwannee River with expected inundation of 5 to 7 feet. Natalie Rodriguez, Miami.
1: New York City Mayor Zohran Mamdani is calling for ICE to leave the city after agents shot a man who was in his car with his 5-year-old son.
3: This city wants ICE out.
1: Police say video shows that man's car moving as agents approached. ICE says he rammed their cars, prompting the shooting. Oscar Belgal, a native of the Dominican Republic, was shot in the neck below his ear. He's in stable condition and in ICE custody. The winner of this year's Nobel Peace Prize is a South African jurist of Indian Tamil origin.
4: The Norwegian Nobel Committee has decided to award the Nobel Peace Prize for 2026 to Navathanam Navi Pillai for her efforts to promote peace and international law.
1: Navi Pillai served as the United Nations High Commissioner for Human Rights from 2008 to 2014. As a lawyer in the 1970s, Pillai fought and won a landmark anti-apartheid case exposing the torture of prisoners held at Robben Island, including Nelson Mandela. The U.S. ambassador to Greece has allegedly asked a Trump donor to pay off her $100,000 credit card debt in exchange for access to the administration. Kentucky businessman Eric Dieters says U.S. Ambassador Kimberly Guilfoyle asked him last year to pay off her American Express bill in exchange for her help with the Trump administration. 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
5: Police are investigating a fatal crash on Erie's west side. Happened around 12:30 p.m. Thursday at the intersection of West 12th and Green Garden. Multiple first responders headed to that scene. The Erie County coroner confirmed the 39-year-old male motorcyclist from Erie was dead. The cause of that collision remains under investigation. Continuing coverage now. Today is day five of testimony in the trial for Kevin Selinger, the state parole agent charged in the fatal shooting of Erie man Marcello Woodard last year. A key witness took the stand on Thursday. Agent Aaron Osborne, the other parole agent who was with Selinger when that shooting occurred, gave his account of that night. He testified that he and Selinger were participating in an operation with other law enforcement agencies to try and get guns off the streets. While driving around, Osborne said Selinger recognized Woodard's vehicle and decided to check on him. Osborne testified that Woodard then pulled slightly into the road as they approached, and Selinger ordered Woodard to put his vehicle into park. Osborne said he then saw the vehicle begin to drive off with Selinger attached to it, followed by 3 gunshots. Osborne testified that Selinger then fell from the vehicle, got up and ran after Woodard's car. Testimony continues later today. Well, the vape products you see every day could be pulled from the shelves by the end of the month. Pennsylvania Attorney General Dave Sunday gave an update on Act 57 Thursday. That one will take effect October 19th. Passed last year, it'll prohibit the sale of a certain electronic nicotine delivery system products unless they're on the state's approved directory. It's designed to protect public health and ensures that the only products that are on those store shelves are those that meet federal and state requirements. From the Erie News Now newsroom, I'm Mark Soliday.
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7: I'm Erie News Now meteorologist Tom DeVecchio. On this Friday, plenty of sunshine, seasonal temperatures, and a little breezy. Highs in the mid-60s. Mostly clear for tonight. Lows near 50 in the city and the 40s away from the lakeshore. More sunshine for tomorrow and warmer. Highs in the lower to mid-70s. From the Erie News Now First Warning Weather Center, I'm meteorologist Tom DeVecchio.
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0: 90.5 WERG, just sitting here banging on the drum, thinking about Zubu songs. I mean, everybody knows Zubu favorites. There's Ghostbusters. Last year, that, the K-pop songs.
1: Yes, Golden.
0: Oh, my gosh.
1: I remember hearing that just probably five times each night.
0: Oh, at least. It was like Cha-Cha Slide, Wobble. No, maybe not Wobble. Cupid Shuffle, K-pop song. K-pop was just so popular. And it makes you wonder this year, what are the kids really going to be into?
1: Yeah.
0: You never know.
1: You never know. We actually are doing a K-pop night where we're working with. Yeah, so we're working with Once Upon a Party, and we'll have some K-pop stars joining us that night.
0: Characters?
1: Yes, some characters.
0: What night is that so I can make plans?
1: I can't remember off the top of my head, but I want to say it's I believe it's the 17th, so that should be the
0: first
1: Saturday.
0: First Saturday, okay.
1: It is on our website, so if I'm wrong.
0: So if your kid's a K-pop fanatic,
1: yes.
0: Check that out. Mm-hmm. It's on the Zoo's website for, what were they, the Demon Hunters?
1: Yes, the K-pop Demon Hunters.
0: Yeah, kids know. I'm like, okay, what's that song? Okay, I gotcha, no problem. It's also an opportunity to get excited and do things with your kids. It's very interactive. It's the usual zoo stuff. It's kind of cool because who actually walks around the zoo at night? That doesn't happen all year round.
1: Right, yeah. These are one of the only opportunities that you get to see the zoo at night. So some of our animals will be sleeping and will be back in their indoor areas. We do give choice of control. So some might be out if they choose to be. But Zubu is more about the decorations, the dancing at the spooky jukebox, and getting
0: candy.
1: And
0: that's what's cool. Oh, and don't forget, you can enjoy, is Lombardo's back?
1: Yes, Lombardo's and Fowler's will both be back this year.
0: Okay, Fowler's, they're very good people. So I always remember Fowler's has the treats, the candy apples, the cotton candy, the fudges, the stuff I should not eat very much of, but they do sell. They sell a lot
1: of
0: stuff.
1: They do, yes.
0: Because the kids get the trick-or-treat candy. Moms and dads, you can stock up on something a little more hearty.
1: Exactly, yes. I make sure every year that opening night I go and get my caramel apple, then closing night I get one so I can get at least two in each season.
0: Okay, yeah, that is, space them out.
1: Yeah.
0: Zubu starts next Thursday, and it runs through Halloween Eve, 6 to 9 o'clock each night.

0: WERG. Good morning, Bill Page. You're always looking for stuff to do, and this time of the year, there's no shortage of that. Zubu starts next Thursday already. Hallie Hartley with us. Good morning.
1: Good morning.
0: It's exciting to be at the zoo, especially during the Zubu times.
1: Yes, it's crazy how probably around like Labor Day, you get to see this shift of the zoo becoming more Zubu-y and getting to see all the decorations start going up. And you just, if you visit within those weeks between the start of Zubu and Labor Day, you get to really see how much the decorations are increasing, how much we're putting out. And so if you're visiting the zoo this week, there still might be some changes next week.
0: Oh, yeah.
1: We're almost
0: sure.
1: done decorating.
0: Right. And you're not going to the zoo at night. And that's what really makes Zubu special. It comes alive. The lights light up. And you've got kids in strollers all the way up to teenagers and you know, even some older ones. They'll come out and just enjoy it because it's a generational night.
1: It is, yes. And we have no age limit on treaters. So anyone's allowed to trick or treat. Cool. They just have to buy a treater ticket. And then we have a non-treater ticket for any family members that don't want to.
0: Grandparents really don't care about the candy. It's about the experience.
1: And
0: that's what it is. It's a great opportunity. I can't tell you how many people I meet or see again, and they're like, oh, I went to Zubu, and they've got like two kids in tow, and I'm like, oh my gosh, I've been doing this a long time. But that's what makes it special. They're coming back with their own
1: kids. Yes, that's what we're seeing now. A lot of people who were here for the beginning of Zubu 38 years ago are now coming back with their families, and it's just really great to get to see it continuing to be a tradition.
0: It really is. And take lots of photos, and they can share them on your social media platforms as well.
1: Yes, we have a Facebook and Instagram, so they can tag us there, or they can even send us a DM, and we might be able to use them for any promotional material.
0: Oh, sure. There's a lot of photo op opportunities at Zubu. Starting next Thursday, 6 to 9 o'clock, running through Halloween Eve.
2: Week 5 in the NFL opened with an upset. The Buccaneers got their first win by beating the Cowboys in Dallas 24-16. Running back Bucky Irving, two TDs for the Bucs, and rookie free agent quarterback Jalen Daniels, 19 of 25 passing with a TD. But he says it was the other side of the ball that triggered the Bucs' victory.
3: Yeah, I mean, hats off to our defense. I mean, they played lights out the whole entire game. Alex Anzalone being able to get that game-winning interception. I appreciate those guys for everything that they did this week.
2: The Buccaneers now 1-4, the Cowboys 2-3. The Sunday NFL schedule includes another London game with the Jaguars facing the Eagles. Philly running back Saquon Barkley a question mark with a hamstring injury. Also on the injury front, Bengals receivers Ja'Marr Chase and T. Higgins, both injured during last weekend's game, returned to practice. They may be available Sunday when Cincy visits Miami. Playoff baseball, the Guardians scored 6 runs in the 6th and went on to beat the White Sox 9-5. That series now tied at 2 with the decisive 5th game in Cleveland tomorrow. I'm Matt McCoy.
4: I'm Erie News Now meteorologist Tom DeVecchio. On this Friday, plenty of sunshine, seasonal temperatures, and a little breezy. Highs in the mid-60s. Mostly clear for tonight. Lows near 50 in the city, in the 40s away from the lakeshore. More sunshine for tomorrow and warmer. Highs in the lower to mid-70s. From the Erie News Now First Warning Weather Center, I'm meteorologist Tom DeVecchio.
0: Kids, animals, Halloween candy. It all comes together at Zubu. Hallie Hartley with us. Good morning.
1: Good morning.
0: We'll talk more about Zubu festivities coming up after 7:30.

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1: NBC News Radio, I'm Lisa Taylor. The National Hurricane Center's warning that conditions will go down quickly today as Hurricane Isaias strengthens in the Gulf. Natalie Rodriguez reports.
2: The storm's maximum sustained winds have increased to 110 miles per hour, putting Isaias on the verge of becoming a major Category 3 hurricane later this morning. Moving north and northeast at 15 miles per hour, Isaias is expected to make landfall tonight or early Saturday. A hurricane warning is in effect from Ocean Springs, Mississippi to the Bay Gulf County line in Florida, while a storm surge warning spans from the Mississippi River to the Suwannee River with expected inundation of 5 to 7 feet. Natalie Rodriguez, Miami.
1: New York City Mayor Zohran Mamdani is calling for ICE to leave the city after agents shot a man who was in his car with his five-year-old son.
3: This city wants ICE out.
1: Police say video shows that man's car moving as agents approached. ICE says he rammed their cars, prompting the shooting. Oscar Belgal, a native of the Dominican Republic, was shot in the neck below his ear. He's in stable condition and in ICE custody. The winner of this year's Nobel Peace Prize is a South African jurist of Indian Tamil origin.
4: The Norwegian Nobel Committee has decided to award the Nobel Peace Prize for 2026 to Navathanam Navi Pillai for her efforts to promote peace and international law.
1: Navi Pillai served as the United Nations High Commissioner for Human Rights from 2008 to 2014. As a lawyer in the 1970s, Pillai fought and won a landmark anti-apartheid case exposing the torture of prisoners held at Robben Island, including Nelson Mandela. The U.S. ambassador to Greece has allegedly asked a Trump donor to pay off her $100,000 credit card debt in exchange for access to the administration. Kentucky businessman Eric Dieters says U.S. Ambassador Kimberly Guilfoyle asked him last year to pay off her American Express bill in exchange for her help with the Trump administration. 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
5: Police are investigating a fatal crash on Erie's west side. Happened around 12:30 p.m. Thursday at the intersection of West 12th and Green Garden. Multiple first responders headed to that scene. The Erie County coroner confirmed the 39-year-old male motorcyclist from Erie was dead. The cause of that collision remains under investigation. Continuing coverage now. Today is day five of testimony in the trial for Kevin Selinger, the state parole agent charged in the fatal shooting of Erie man Marcello Woodard last year. A key witness took the stand on Thursday. Agent Aaron Osborne, the other parole agent who was with Selinger when that shooting occurred, gave his account of that night. He testified that he and Selinger were participating in an operation with other law enforcement agencies to try and get guns off the streets. While driving around, Osborne said Selinger recognized Woodard's vehicle and decided to check on him. Osborne testified that Woodard then pulled slightly into the road as they approached, and Selinger ordered Woodard to put his vehicle into park. Osborne said he then saw the vehicle begin to drive off with Selinger attached to it, followed by three gunshots. Osborne testified that Selinger then fell from the vehicle, got up, and ran after Woodard's car. Testimony continues later today. Well, the vape products you see every day could be pulled from the shelves by the end of the month. Pennsylvania Attorney General Dave Sunday gave an update on Act 57 Thursday. That one will take effect October 19th. Passed last year, it'll prohibit the sale of a certain electronic nicotine delivery system products unless they're on the state's approved directory. It's designed to protect public health and ensures that the only products that are on those store shelves are those that meet federal and state requirements. From the Erie News Now newsroom, I'm Mark Soliday.
6: I'm Erie News Now meteorologist Tom DeVecchio. On this Friday, plenty of sunshine, seasonal temperatures, and a little breezy. Highs in the mid-60s. Mostly clear for tonight. Lows near 50 in the city and the 40s away from the lakeshore. More sunshine for tomorrow and warmer. Highs in the lower to mid-70s. From the Erie News Now First Warning Weather Center, I'm meteorologist Tom DeVecchio. Bill

0: 90.5 WERG with Lord Huron. Zubu comes up every year, and I'm so excited that it starts already next Thursday. Hallie Hartley from the zoo with us. Good morning.
1: Good morning.
0: What are some of your favorite Halloween costumes that the kids come through with?
1: You know, last year we saw a lot of the K-pop Demon Hunters, that was probably some of my favorites.
0: And there was music to back that up.
1: Yes, so it worked out perfectly.
0: Yeah, it was cool.
1: Yeah. But seeing the family costumes, kind of really seeing them be creative. One year we had a family that was, one was a cat, and they had their kid pulling him in a wagon that was a piece of cheese, and then the wagon they made into a mouse trap. And so it was very cute to kind of see like how they were playing along all together.
0: Yeah, I enjoy this. One of my favorites is always like the T-Rex inflatables, because those kids that do that just have to have a certain personality, because they are going around and they're doing nothing but bop.
1: Exactly.
0: Into people, bumping it, because they're in a giant bubble. It's fun. I love SpongeBob's.
1: Yes.
0: There's got to be a mandatory SpongeBob. There's Ghostbuster costumes that come through. Mm-hmm. Anything Star Wars. But then I get lost. I mean, I had two boys, and I'm male-oriented with Halloween costumes. It comes up, and it is anything girls, I'm like lost. And then if it's Disney, I'm just told that's a different universe. It's got to be a princess, but what movie is it from?
1: Right, yeah.
0: Yeah, they're cute. They're adorable. And I always feel bad that I don't announce. I'm like, I just got to ask. Yeah, okay, I do remember Ariel. She was the mermaid. But Snow White, these kids aren't doing Snow White. But, you know, there's a lot. When it comes to Disney, the imagination is the limit. The sky's the limit. And same with Zubu.
1: Yeah, exactly, yes.
0: Yeah, lots of great costumes. Amazon has helped that out when you can. Maybe you're not the most creative mom or dad, but boy, when you can, it shows up in a box and you put it on your kid, you are the parent of the year.
1: Exactly, yes.
0: Chance for you to show off those costumes starts next Thursday with Zubu, 6 to 9 o'clock, running through Halloween Eve.

0: Modest Mouse on WERG. Good morning. Hallie Hartley from the Erie Zoo with us. You guys have got to be pretty busy getting ready for Zubu.
1: Yes. You know, we have been working since June-ish to get Zubu all together. That's
0: behind the scenes,
1: Yes. That's where I start all the planning and logistics. And then around Labor Day is when we start putting up all the decorations. So everything really starts getting put together once September.
0: One of the things I really like, and people might not know it, because there's so much going on with Zubu, the train stays open. So you can ride the train, go over the gorge on those rickety tracks at night.
1: Yes. Yeah, and we have a different theme every year for the train ride. So this year you get to be a detective to try to find some idioms that we have hidden around the train ride.
0: Oh, so like a I Spy type of thing?
1: A little bit. Oh. We have different paintings out that are of different idioms, like it's raining cats and dogs. And so you get to see all these paintings and
0: try to be educational in the whole thing. Kids love that.
1: Right.
0: Yeah. No, they don't. But it's good. The zoo it's something that sparks creativity, but it also teaches kids about the world we live in.
1: It does, yeah.
0: Yeah, it's pretty exciting. Zubu starts next Thursday already. It runs through Halloween Eve, 6 to 9 o'clock. And you mentioned earlier, we've got some favorites coming back, including Jeremy Lombardo and his concessions.
1: Mm-hmm.
0: They have rockin' food.
1: Yes.
0: They've got something, it's pure sugar. I don't remember. It glows.
1: Mm-hmm.
0: It comes in like
1: the bug juice. Yes.
0: Is it bug juice?
1: I think it glows
0: lime green, and every kid like sees that and their eyes light up. I don't know a kid alive that has ever finished the entire.
1: Right.
0: It's like 50, 75, 100 ounces of pure just sugar.
1: Mm-hmm.
0: But it's pretty. You can share. Absolutely.
1: Yes.
0: And then they've got food. So if you're running late and dinner's an issue, you can just come eat at the zoo.
1: Yeah. And then if you're just looking for an extra sweet treat, we also have Fowler's. So we'll have some taffy, candy apples, all of that.
0: Yeah. They pull their trailer in every year. It's an exciting time of the year. Zubu gearing up for another season. Hallie Hartley with us on WERG.
2: Week 5 in the NFL opened with an upset. The Buccaneers got their first win by beating the Cowboys in Dallas 24-16. Running back Bucky Irving, 2 TDs for the Bucs, and rookie free agent quarterback Jalen Daniels, 19 of 25 passing with a TD. But he says it was the other side of the ball that triggered the Bucs' victory.
3: Yeah, I mean, hats off to our defense. I mean, they played lights out the whole entire game. Alex Anzalone being able to get that game-winning interception. I appreciate those guys for everything that they did this week.
2: The Buccaneers now 1-4, the Cowboys 2-3. The Sunday NFL schedule includes another London game with the Jaguars facing the Eagles. Philly running back Saquon Barkley a question mark with a hamstring injury. Also on the injury front, Bengals receivers Ja'Marr Chase and T. Higgins, both injured during last weekend's game, returned to practice. They may be available Sunday when Cincinnati visits Miami. Playoff baseball, the Guardians scored 6 runs in the 6th and went on to beat the White Sox 9-5. That series now tied at 2 with the decisive 5th game in Cleveland tomorrow. I'm Matt McCoy.
4: I'm Erie News Now meteorologist Tom DeVecchio. On this Friday, plenty of sunshine.

0: Seasonal temperatures and a little breezy. Highs in the mid-60s. Mostly clear for tonight. Lows near 50 in the city and the 40s away from the lakeshore. More sunshine for tomorrow and warmer. Highs in the lower to mid-70s. From the Erie News Now, First Hawaii Weather Center, I'm meteorologist Tom DeVecchio.
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0: 90.5 WERG. Bill Page, one of the best things in town, I'm sorry, is the Erie Zoo. And I do. I have a soft spot in my heart for it. I think everyone does. Hallie Hartley with us, events manager from the zoo. Good morning.
1: Good morning.
0: You know, Zubu runs through the 30th. And then I'm kind of lost there. Do we just shut things down or do you have special events through the winter?
1: We do. So the zoo does close on November 30th, but we are bringing back again for, I believe, the third year now, our 1 weekend a month in the winter. So we'll be open in December on December 12th and 13th, where we're going to be doing a winter wonderland. And then January, Martin Luther King weekend, we'll be open that weekend. And then as well as Valentine's Day weekend.
0: Okay, so the winter wonderland thingy is a 1 weekend, the 12th and 13th. So
1: yes.
0: Hopefully we have a little snow to make it festive and,
1: yes.
0: And the zoo opens up. So 1 weekend a month through the winter months. And then you're looking at 2027, a pretty awesome spring and summer season.
1: Yep. And then we reopen March 1st in 2027.
0: That's it. Well, it'll be around the corner. Something to look forward to through the Erie winter months. Coming up next Thursday, you got the sensory friendly night, which is for families that might have a child that can't take all the chaos.
1: Yes. Zubu might be a little overstimulating for some.
0: It
1: and
0: is for
1: I know
0: me.
1: For exactly.
0: Yeah.
1: Say for me too, especially being there every night, seeing everything. So we created the sensory friendly night so that anyone can still attend Zubu and have your traditional Zubu night, just less overstimulating. So no blinking lights, no loud music.
0: They still get candy, right?
1: But they still get candy. Yes,
0: so.
1: Absolutely.
0: Sure, that's cool. Zubu is a great Erie tradition. It's a fundraiser for the zoo, which helps with your costs through the lean winter months.
1: Yes. So all the funds raised from this event, as well as the sponsorships, all help cover for zoo operations and animal care in the winter when we're closed.
0: Okay. Well, great. Zubu starts next Thursday, runs through Halloween Eve, 6 to 9 o'clock.
2: A growing debate over artificial intelligence in college athletics is taking center stage. Monica Nelson explains.
3: Washington State University is the latest to have signed a deal with a company that uses AI to write game recaps, player bios, and feature stories for athletics. It's called FanWord. Critics say the move could mean fewer opportunities for student journalists to gain real-world experience, but WSU isn't alone. More than 250 colleges reportedly use the same service, highlighting a growing national debate over how much of the storytelling should be done by humans and how much by AI.
2: The so-called Texas of Europe hitting the brakes on two big Google data centers. Finland concerned about the destruction of trees, topsoil, and other environmental impacts. Google recently inked a $15 billion investment in Finland because the nation has more available land and energy than most European nations. And the nonprofit Common Sense Media is labeling ChatGPT for teens an unacceptable risk. OpenAI disputes the conclusions. Tech Report, I'm Mark Mayfield.
0: 90.5 WERG, Bill Page, coming up a little before 8 o'clock. We have Hallie Hartley in with us. She is events manager. And an exciting time of year, Zubu is right around the corner.
1: Yes, Zubu starts next week.
0: Yeah. Oh my gosh, I can't believe it. We'll talk more about Zubu coming up after 8.

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1: NBC News Radio, I'm Lisa Taylor. Hurricane warnings are up this morning in parts of the South as Isaias nears a major Category 3 strength, moving north-northeast at 15 miles per hour and centered 200 miles southeast to the mouth of the Mississippi River. Deputy Director of Alabama Emergency Management, Laura Goudreau, on the current concerns for Alabama.
2: The main concern we have inland is going to be the winds and the rain. We're also concerned for our partners to the south with the storm surge and to those that are in the outer areas with the tornadoes that can spawn from the bands from this hurricane.
1: Landfall is expected sometime late tonight or early Saturday morning. New York City Mayor Zohran Mamdani and other officials addressed angry crowds in the Bronx Thursday night after ICE agents shot a man who was in his car with his five-year-old son. Julia Ainsley reports.
3: DHS says that they had targeted this man, Oscar Belgal, because of previous crimes he had committed. And they were following him through the Bronx when two men who were unidentified in plain clothes started to come to him as he was pulling into the space. They say he rammed his car into theirs, and that's when they fired five shots.
1: The mayor reportedly told them he wanted ICE out of the city and away from kids. The 28-year-old man is in stable condition and in ICE custody, and the child is with family. Secretary of War Pete Hegseth says the execution of convicted Fort Hood shooter Nidal Hassan by firing squad will be public. The former Army doctor killed 12 soldiers, one civilian, and an unborn baby in November 2009. His execution on December 3rd is expected to be live-streamed. The state of Florida will not be executing two death row inmates in one day next week, Karen Curtis reports.
4: Governor Ron DeSantis withdrawing the death warrant for 74-year-old William Lee Thompson, canceling his execution scheduled for 6 p.m. on October 13th. His was to be the second of the day. Thompson suffers from heart disease, dementia, and sepsis. The execution of James Robertson is still scheduled for the 13th and will take place at noon.
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5: Police are investigating a fatal crash on Erie's west side. Happened around 12:30 p.m. Thursday at the intersection of West 12th and Green Garden. Multiple first responders headed to that scene. The Erie County coroner confirmed the 39-year-old male motorcyclist from Erie was dead. The cause of that collision remains under investigation. Continuing coverage now, today is day five of testimony in the trial for Kevin Selinger, the state parole agent charged in the fatal shooting of Erie man Marcello Woodard last year. A key witness took the stand on Thursday. Agent Aaron Osborne, the other parole agent was with Selinger when that shooting occurred, gave his account of that night. He testified that he and Selinger were participating in an operation with other law enforcement agencies to try and get guns off the streets. While driving around, Osborne said Selinger recognized Woodard's vehicle and decided to check on him. Osborne testified that Woodard then pulled slightly into the road as they approached, and Selinger ordered Woodard to put his vehicle into park. Osborne said he then saw the vehicle begin to drive off with Selinger attached to it, followed by three gunshots. Osborne testified that Selinger then fell from the vehicle, got up, and ran after Woodard's car. Testimony continues later today. Well, the vape products you see every day could be pulled from the shelves by the end of the month. Pennsylvania Attorney General Dave Sunday gave an update on Act 57 Thursday. That one will take effect October 19th. Passed last year, it'll prohibit the sale of a certain electronic nicotine delivery system products unless they're on the state's approved directory. It's designed to protect public health and ensures that the only products that are on those store shelves are those that meet federal and state requirements. From the Erie News Now newsroom, I'm Mark Soliday.
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9: I'm Erie News Now meteorologist Tom DeVecchio. On this Friday, plenty of sunshine, seasonal temperatures, and a little breezy. Highs in the mid-60s. Mostly clear for tonight. Lows near 50 in the city, in the 40s away from the lakeshore. More sunshine for tomorrow and warmer. Highs in the lower to mid-70s. From the Erie News Now First Warning Weather Center, I'm meteorologist Tom DeVecchio. Bill.

0: Foo Fighters on WERG. Bill Page, Hallie Hartley, the zoo events manager, is with us. I'm excited. We're on a countdown. I'm sure. Is there a countdown on the zoo's Facebook or website?
1: There's not, but that's a great idea. I think I should start posting some stuff to make it a countdown.
0: Make it a countdown and maybe even get it sponsored. Like, you know, the little tickers.
1: Mm-hmm.
0: I'm excited every year. My buddy Sean and I, we try every year to get to the Cedar Points Halloween. It's really cool. If you can't get to Disney, which, you know, not everyone can just pick up and get to Disney. The Cedar Point one's a lot of fun. But a little closer to home and for the whole family, Zubu is spectacular.
1: It is, yes. And our slogan is, it's scary, but not too scary.
0: You're still using that.
1: Yes.
0: I think that 38 years is still going. Whoever came up with that has got their mileage out of it. Mm-hmm. It is. It's spooky, but not too scary or whatever.
1: Mm-hmm. Yeah, so we make sure we have no blood, gore, guts. But, so nothing that's going to scare the kids, but enough that it's still Halloween spooky.
0: Yeah. Oh, gosh. So it's very Disney rated. I would go rated G.
1: I would agree, yes.
0: Yeah, good stuff. And what animals are out is a bonus, because not every animal is awake at that time.
1: Right, yeah. So a lot of our cats are always up and awake. They're more active at nighttime.
0: That is kind of cool when the lions or the, quote, cats kind of go back and forth in front of the kids. And I'm just like, and the kids just, you see this little kid in a costume and the lion is just like the little paws. And you're like, thank goodness that glass is there.
1: Exactly, yes. But it's very cute. They like
0: what
1: to
0: a
1: watch.
0: Snack. Yeah. A nice little snack.
1: They like to watch and see what costumes are coming by. They get so excited when we wheel over the candy because they think it's a barrel for them. But unfortunately, they can't have candy. I know.
0: Oh, yeah, because I'm sure they're used to that because the zookeepers are walking around. And when they see that, food.
1: Yes,
0: food.
1: Yes.
0: No, not exactly. Tricks and treats for the entire family. Zubu starts next Thursday, runs through Halloween Eve, 6 to 9 o'clock. Make sure you get out there and check it out.

0: 90.5 WERG, Bill Page. I'm already getting the Halloween, sugar high. Because Zubu's coming up. I was just so excited. The kids will be out trick-or-treating. It's an extra night of trick-or-treating but for the whole family. And what I like about it, you pick your night. You always pick a decent night if you have a choice. But then if for some reason Halloween gets a little dicey, you've already got it in the bank.
1: Exactly, yes. But there's so many Halloween traditions nowadays that are all throughout the community.
0: There's too many. Too many. Zubu, 38 years.
1: Yes, it's 38 years this year. So we're very excited to continue it, and we continue to try to update it, have new opportunities to bring in. So this year, we're going to have a corn maze on the front lawn, and it's something that we had years ago, but we haven't had the opportunity to bring it back.
0: That's a great idea, because that front lawn gets utilized sometimes for this and sometimes for that. I remember one year, they put rides out there.
1: Yes.
0: But it was nothing but a mud pit.
1: Yes.
0: So by the time the kids actually got to the spooky jukebox or further into the zoo, they looked like they went to the Woodstock.
1: Yes,
0: they
1: exactly.
0: Were just
1: a
0: muddy mess. Or the Burning Man.
1: Yep. So we made sure to change it up and make sure that's something that's not going to be too dirty or like getting the kids too dirty for that.
0: Because you want to recycle those costumes.
1: Yes.
0: It's a great time. Zubu starts up next Thursday already. Runs through Halloween Eve, and it's from 6 to 9 o'clock. You know, costumes, it's not limited to the kids. I see families going through, and you got dad looking like a big goober, you know, but he's smiling and his kids are there, and it's priceless.
1: Yes. And anyone's allowed a trick-or-treat. You don't have to be any specific age as long as you're just purchasing a treater ticket. And if you have an infant that's under two, just have the adult pay the treater ticket and the infant gets in for free, so you still get to trick or treat.
0: I guess I get that. And you know, the kids in the stores, you know what's neat is you could put them in a stroller, put them a little costume on them, and dress them in something that 10-15 years from now they're gonna be embarrassed. It's fun. You can make it cute, you can make it a little embarrassing. It's everything in between. Zubu is a very big Halloween tradition here in Erie, and it gets started next Thursday night.
2: Week 5 in the NFL opened with an upset. The Buccaneers got their first win by beating the Cowboys in Dallas 24-16. Running back Bucky Irving, 2 TDs for the Bucs, and rookie free agent quarterback Jalen Daniels, 19 of 25 passing with a TD, but he says it was the other side of the ball that triggered the Bucs' victory.
3: Yeah, I mean, hats off to our defense. I mean, they played lights out the whole entire game. Alex Anzalone being able to get that game-winning interception. I appreciate those guys for everything that they did this week.
2: The Buccaneers now 1-4, the Cowboys 2-3. The Sunday NFL schedule includes another London game with the Jaguars facing the Eagles. Philly running back Saquon Barkley a question mark with a hamstring injury. Also on the injury front, Bengals receivers Jamar Chase and T. Higgins, both injured during last weekend's game, return to practice. They may be available Sunday when Cincinnati visits Miami. Playoff baseball, the Guardians scored 6 runs in the 6th and went on to beat the White Sox 9-5. That series now tied at 2 with the decisive 5th game in Cleveland tomorrow. I'm Matt McCoy.
4: I'm Erie News Now meteorologist Tom DeVecchio. On this Friday, plenty of sunshine, seasonal temperatures, and a little breezy, highs in the mid-60s. Mostly clear for tonight, lows near 50 in the city, in the 40s away from the lakeshore. More sunshine for tomorrow and warmer, highs in the lower to mid-70s. From the Erie News Now First Warning Weather Center, I'm meteorologist Tom DeVecchio.
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0: 90.5 WERG. Good morning. Bill Page with you in excess, and Hallie Hartley with you, the events manager with the Erie Zoo. Let's talk about saving money with Zubu. How can people do that?
1: Yeah, so if you're a zoo member, you save $5 on each ticket. So say you're a family of four, and you've been debating on if you want to get a zoo membership or not. If you get your zoo membership, then you're saving $20 on your Zubu tickets. Yeah. And then you have this membership until next Zubu. So you're going to save on any of our events, as well as getting free daytime admission.
0: Oh, so it's not just a 2026. It runs a full year?
1: Yeah, so it's a full year from the date that you create your membership.
0: Oh, that's nice.
1: Yes.
0: Yeah, that is. It does get confusing. And I remember a few years ago when the boys were much smaller, we could save money. It's not like it used to be. But if you went to another zoo, sometimes there were perks.
1: Yeah, so there are reciprocal zoos that either give free or discounted admission that partner with us. So
0: that's
1: we do
0: nice.
1: The same for their members.
0: Sure.
1: So we have that whole list on our website.
0: And what I love about the Erie Zoo, and I'm so glad we still have access to such a great facility, it's just tucked into the Glenwood Hills area there, and it's just the right size for our community. It's amazing we have it.
1: It is, yes.
0: Yes,
1: 102 years, and I moved to Erie probably, say, 10-ish years ago, and I didn't know there was a zoo, and once I found out there was a zoo, it was the best thing because I picked a small town to go to school in, and to have a zoo be so close by, then I could go to the zoo and study there at the zoo instead of having to be stuck in my dorm room or anything like that.
0: I give you credit for, trying to find somewhere quiet to study. And the zoo's a great place. It's fun for the whole family. Zubu starts next Thursday, runs through October 30th, and it's from 6 to 9 o'clock. We'll have more with Hallie about Zubu festivities coming up. Yo, 90.5 WERG. Hallie Hartley from the Erie Zoo is on the show this morning. Good morning.
1: Good morning.
0: Excited about Zubu? We'll talk more about that after 8:30.
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1: NBC News Radio, I'm Lisa Taylor. Hurricane warnings are up this morning in parts of the South as ECS nears a major Category 3 strength, moving north-northeast at 15 miles per hour and centered 200 miles southeast to the mouth of the Mississippi River. Deputy Director of Alabama Emergency Management, Laura Goudreau, on the current concerns for Alabama.
2: The main concern we have inland is going to be the winds and the rain. We're also concerned for our partners to the south with the storm surge and to those that are in the outer areas with the tornadoes that can spawn from the bands from this hurricane.
1: Landfall is expected sometime late tonight or early Saturday morning. New York City Mayor Zohran Mamdani and other officials addressed angry crowds in the Bronx Thursday night after ICE agents shot a man who was in his car with his five-year-old son. Julia Ainsley reports.
3: DHS says that they had targeted this man, Oscar Belgal, because of previous crimes he had committed. And they were following him through the Bronx when two men who were unidentified in plain clothes started to come to him as he was pulling into this space. They say he rammed his car into theirs, and that's when they fired five shots.
1: The mayor reportedly told them he wanted ICE out of the city and away from kids. The 28-year-old man is in stable condition and in ICE custody, and the child is with family. Secretary of War Pete Hegseth says the execution of convicted Fort Hood shooter Nidal Hassan by firing squad will be public. The former Army doctor killed 12 soldiers, one civilian, and an unborn baby in November 2009. His execution on December 3rd is expected to be live-streamed. The state of Florida will not be executing two death row inmates in one day next week, Karen Curtis reports.
4: Governor Ron DeSantis withdrawing the death warrant for 74-year-old William Lee Thompson, canceling his execution scheduled for 6 p.m. on October 13th. His was to be the second of the day. Thompson suffers from heart disease, dementia, and sepsis. The execution of James Robertson is still scheduled for the 13th and will take place at noon.
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5: Police are investigating a fatal crash on Erie's west side. Happened around 12:30 p.m. Thursday at the intersection of West 12th and Green Garden. Multiple first responders headed to that scene. The Erie County coroner confirmed the 39-year-old male motorcyclist from Erie was dead. The cause of that collision remains under investigation. Continuing coverage now. Today is day five of testimony in the trial for Kevin Selinger, the state parole agent charged in the fatal shooting of Erie man Marcello Woodard last year. A key witness took the stand on Thursday. Agent Aaron Osborne, the other parole agent who was with Selinger when that shooting occurred, gave his account of that night. He testified that he and Selinger were participating in an operation with other law enforcement agencies to try and get guns off the streets. While driving around, Osborne said Selinger recognized Woodard's vehicle and decided to check on him. Osborne testified that Woodard then pulled slightly into the road as they approached, and Selinger ordered Woodard to put his vehicle into park. Osborne said he then saw the vehicle begin to drive off with Selinger attached to it, followed by three gunshots. Osborne testified that Selinger then fell from the vehicle, got up and ran after Woodard's car. Testimony continues later today. Well, the vape products you see every day could be pulled from the shelves by the end of the month. Pennsylvania Attorney General Dave Sunday gave an update on Act 57 Thursday. That one will take effect October 19th. Passed last year, it'll prohibit the sale of a certain electronic nicotine delivery system products unless they're on the state's approved directory. It's designed to protect public health and ensures that the only products that are on those store shelves are those that meet federal and state requirements. From the Erie News Now newsroom, I'm Mark Saldanha.
6: I'm Erie News Now meteorologist Tom DeVecchio. On this Friday, plenty of sunshine, seasonal temperatures, and a little breezy. Highs in the mid-60s. Mostly clear for tonight. Lows near 50 in the city and the 40s away from the lakeshore. More sunshine for tomorrow and warmer. Highs in the lower to mid-70s. From the Erie News Now First Warning Weather Center, I'm meteorologist Tom DeVecchio. Bill

0: 90.5 WERG, Talking Heads, and they always had crazy videos with different costumes and stuff. And here we go. Speaking of costumes, Zubu starting next Thursday already.
1: Yes, it is. And new this year on October 24th, we are doing a costume contest. So this is going to be the first in a few years that we've done this.
0: Yeah, I don't remember ever doing this.
1: Yeah, so we're very excited. So we're going to have a prize for best costume, prize for most creative, and as well as a group costume. So if families want to join or if a group of friends want to come in and have a costume, they can stop in.
0: I'm happy to coordinate. I am happy to MC that whole thing. I do not want to be responsible for picking that. That's going to be
1: It's going to be tough, yes.
0: I hope you've got like a panel of judges
1: we
0: ready.
1: We do, yes. So,
0: like American Idol standards here.
1: Yes, so this costume contest will be sponsored by Renewal by Anderson. So they are in charge of judging.
0: Oh, so it's on them.
1: So it's on them. So thankfully, I'll be there to help, but I will let them make the decisions.
0: A little separation there. Yes. That's great, and it's great sponsorship. It's fun for the whole family, but it's something to see. And I love the different theme nights. Are you having the Star Wars group back?
1: Unfortunately, they are not available this year. I know.
0: Every year they come.
1: I know, and unfortunately
0: Legion 501 or something. Mm-hmm. They are rocking with Star Wars stuff. All right. Well, that's okay, because I usually miss it anyway.
1: Yeah.
0: That's okay.
1: Yeah.
0: But there's so many other groups and people that make this special. Thank you to all the sponsors. Way too many to mention on the air today. But you know who you are, and you're a huge part of making Zubu successful. And thank you to all the families that come out, because it is a fundraiser.
1: It is, yes. So all the funds raised from this event help support daily zoo operations and animal care for those months in the winter when we are closed.
0: And I think of it this way. It's a fun way to give to the zoo.
1: Yes.
0: It's a win-win. You get out. You enjoy family time. Mm-hmm. You create memories with your kiddos who grow up way too fast. You get to enjoy them in an environment that you don't usually get to enjoy at night.
1: Exactly.
0: And it's a win-win, and you're helping raise money for the Erie Zoo. Holly Hartley, our guest this morning on WERG.

0: enjoy having company in studio this morning. Howie Hartley from the Erie Zoo. Good morning.
1: Good morning.
0: Zubu, you guys have got to be pretty crazy over there right now.
1: Yes, yeah, so we're just about ready for Zubu. Zubu starts next Thursday.
0: So okay, it's so we just are on the less than 1 week away ticker.
1: Yes.
0: Tick, tick, tick. Lots to enjoy. And opening night is always special.
1: Yes, so this opening night this year is going to be another sensory-friendly night, so we are making it less overstimulating for any families that might particularly be looking for that. So not as loud, not as many blinking lights or no blinking lights.
0: Stuff that might trick or trip. There's conditions that kids mm-hmm. have that, you know, there's very sensitive. There's adults, you know, so when I say it's kids, there's people that the chaos of some events, you almost have to plan around them. But for this night, it is geared especially for those kind of families.
1: Yes, because we are aware that Zubu can be extremely overstimulating. I get overstimulated.
0: When it gets packed, I get a little, like, you go to, and nobody stays in their lane.
1: Exactly,
0: I mean, kids are like bouncing off of, I don't know, every rope, every cage, every aisleway, and they're running around. I guarantee they sleep when they get home.
1: I hope so.
0: They're worn out. I'm worn out watching them. I'm going, oh my gosh. But then you've got the spooky jukebox area, which I love because it's a chance for moms and dads to just watch the kids. It's fun to watch the ones that kind of warm up to mm-hmm. getting out there and dancing.
1: Yes.
0: And then you got the ones, I think they watch their moms and dads dance or something because they come out and they are rocking it.
1: Yes.
0: Either that or they're watching too much TV. They're learning these dance moves from someone.
1: Mm-hmm.
0: So it's exciting. Bring them out in costume. But you know what? I say that, and there are plenty of kids I see there. They're in their street clothes.
1: Yeah.
0: But they're there to enjoy it. And it's a family. You know, you don't want to fight with a kid to try to get them in a costume.
1: Right, exactly.
0: So don't fight that fight. Just bring them to the zoo and let them have fun.
1: Exactly, yeah. Costumes are not required.
0: No. Anyone
1: can trick or treat. There's no age limit.
0: Sure.
1: But costumes do make it a little bit more fun. But that's your choice.
0: Depends on the kid you got, and
1: exactly.
0: One day it is.
1: Yes.
0: We'll enjoy the zoo with you this year from 6 to 9 o'clock. It runs through October 30th. Starts next Thursday night.
2: Week 5 in the NFL opened with an upset. The Buccaneers got their first win by beating the Cowboys in Dallas 24-16. Running back Bucky Irving, 2 TDs for the Bucs, and rookie free agent quarterback Jalen Daniels, 19 of 25 passing with a TD. But he says it was the other side of the ball that triggered

0: the Bucks' victory?
1: Yeah, I mean, hats off to our defense. I mean, they played lights out the whole entire game. Alex Anzalone being able to get that game-winning interception. I appreciate those guys for everything that they did this week.
0: The Buccaneers now 1-4, the Cowboys 2-3. The Sunday NFL schedule includes another London game with the Jaguars facing the Eagles. Philly running back Saquon Barkley a question mark with a hamstring injury. Also on the injury front, Bengals receivers Ja'Marr Chase and T. Higgins, both injured during last weekend's game, return to practice. They may be available Sunday when Cincy visits Miami. Playoff baseball, the Guardians scored 6 runs in the 6th and went on to beat the White Sox 9-5. That series now tied at 2 with the decisive 5th game in Cleveland tomorrow. I'm Matt McCoy.
2: I'm Erie News Now meteorologist Tom DeVecchio. On this Friday, plenty of sunshine, seasonal temperatures, and a little breezy. Highs in the mid-60s. Mostly clear for tonight. Lows near 50 in the city, in the 40s away from the lakeshore. More sunshine for tomorrow and warmer. Highs in the lower to mid-70s. From the Erie News Now First Warning Weather Center, I'm meteorologist Tom DeVecchio.
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0: 90.5 WERG. Our whole show today was dedicated to Zubu. Holly Hartley with us. Thanks for coming in.
1: Yes, thank you so much for having me.
0: Absolutely. Tell people quick information about Zubu.
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0: So it starts next Thursday night.
1: Yes.
0: It's going to be a great night. We love Zubu.

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And what you know, I do know the weekend's coming, but it is supposed to rain on Sunday. Here's a song.

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0: 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Also, the Chili Peppers and the Adventures of Rain Dance Maggie. Dr. Chet rocking the workday. Got Imagine Dragons coming up. Also, the Killers and Wang Chung.
1: We were rolling down this road in
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4: I'm Erie News Now meteorologist Tom DeVecchio. On this Friday, plenty of sunshine, seasonal temperatures, and a little breezy. Highs in the mid-60s. Mostly clear for tonight. Lows near 50 in the city, in the 40s away from the lakeshore. More sunshine for tomorrow and warmer. Highs in the lower to mid-70s. From the Erie News Now First Warning Weather Center, I'm meteorologist Tom DeVecchio.
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Rocking it back, 90.5 WERG, and I, you, and everyone we knew, believing, doing, and sharing what was true. It's Wang Chung. Dance Hall Days from the Points on the Curve album, I believe. And the Golden Knights back at it tomorrow afternoon, or on the road again, going places they've been before. Clarion, 2 p.m. kickoff on what looks to be a golden autumn day tomorrow afternoon. Here's Temper City and Self-Aware.

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1: Sega and Losing You, Erie's Rock Alternative 90.5 WERG, NFL Week 5, and regional teams trying not to find another way to lose. Looking at you, Buffalo. Get the stupid out of the way early on. Okay, so what do we got this weekend? We got Browns at the Jets. We got the Colts at the Steelers. Both of them Sunday at 1 p.m. Buffalo in L.A. to play the Rams. That'll be on Monday night.

0: Erie's Rock Alternative, 90.5 WERG, Death Cab for Cutie with Pep Talk. Dr. Chet here. I got Gaslight Anthem and the New Radicals coming up.
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6: I'm Erie News Now meteorologist Tom DeVecchio. On this Friday, plenty of sunshine, seasonal temperatures, and a little breezy. Highs in the mid-60s. Mostly clear for tonight. Lows near 50 in the city and the 40s away from the lakeshore. More sunshine for tomorrow and warmer. Highs in the lower to mid-70s. From the Erie News Now First Warning Weather Center, I'm meteorologist Tom DeVecchio.
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Erie's Rock Alternative 90.5 WERG, Papa Roach, and Wake Up Calling. Coming up after 10, Muse, Cage the Elephant, the Lumineers, and more of the best rock on the radio. Here's a group that just announced they're putting a new album out. As far as I know, they only have one, but it's a good one. It gave us this track, the New Radicals, You Get What You Give, 90.5 WERG.

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I don't want to go home tonight. Erie's Rock Alternative 90.5 WERG. Don't have to go home, but you do still got to go to class. We're not at mid-semester break just yet. Still a few more days to go of midterms and attendance, talking about early next week, of course. 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

0: The best rock on the radio, 90.5 WERG, Mod Sun with Hotel Lights. And before that was Cage the Elephant in One Ear. Dr. Chet, Rockin' the Workday, Biba Doobie coming up. Also, Franz Ferdinand and They Might Be Giants.
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3: I'm Erie News Now meteorologist Tom DeVecchio. On this Friday, plenty of sunshine, seasonal temperatures, and a little breezy. Highs in the mid-60s. Mostly clear for tonight. Lows near 50 in the city and the 40s away from the lakeshore. More sunshine for tomorrow and warmer. Highs in the lower to mid-70s. From the Erie News Now First Warning Weather Center, I'm meteorologist Tom DeVecchio.
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Nothing to Prove. New rock on 90.5 WERG from Biba Doobie. And the Erie Otters looking to conclude their extensive road trip. They're at London tonight, and then they're home for the weekend. They actually got three games in a row. They're playing, as I said, London tonight, then back on home ice at Erie Insurance Arena tomorrow evening for Ottawa, and then the Sunday afternoon game also at EIA, and that's versus Barrie.

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Rocking it back, 90.5 WERG. They might be Giants, a favorite all-time of college radio, and from Brooklyn, are still active. But that song, Anna Ang, from one of their early albums, Lincoln. All right, new stuff now. The Foo Fighters, Window on WERG.

is a team. Will they tell me where you're hiding? But through the haze, there's no one there. Wondering if you care.

0: Erie's Rock Alternative 90.5 WERG, Elle King with X's and O's. Think she's talking about tic-tac-toe. I don't know. Dr. Chet and coming up, Young the Giant and also the Chili Peppers.
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4: I'm Erie News Now meteorologist Tom DeVecchio. On this Friday, plenty of sunshine, seasonal temperatures, and a little breezy. Highs in the mid-60s. Mostly clear for tonight. Lows near 50 in the city and the 40s away from the lakeshore. More sunshine for tomorrow and warmer. Highs in the lower to mid-70s. From the Erie News Now First Hawaii Weather Center, I'm meteorologist Tom DeVecchio.
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Noah Kahan with Doors, Erie's rock alternative, 90.5 WERG. Coming up after 11, I got Evanescence, also Imagine Dragons, AWOL Nation, and more of the best rock on the radio. 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
1: The best rock on the radio, 90.5 WERG, Edge Hill, and Love to Go. Imagine Dragons before that with Shots. And this is Dr. Chet, rocking the workday. Coming up, Joyce Manor, also the Neon Trees, and Simple Minds.
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9: I'm Erie News Now meteorologist Tom DeVecchio. On this Friday, plenty of sunshine, seasonal temperatures, and a little breezy. Highs in the mid-60s. Mostly clear for tonight. Lows near 50 in the city, in the 40s away from the lakeshore. More sunshine for tomorrow and warmer. Highs in the lower to mid-70s. From the Erie News Now First Warning Weather Center, I'm meteorologist Tom DeVecchio.
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Rocking it back, 90.5 WERG and Simple Minds. Sanctify yourself while you're doing that. Going to have the Consumer Affairs update with Mark coming up right after Joyce Manor. I used to go to this bar.

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1: For 90.5 WERG, I'm Mark Huffman with today's Consumer Affairs Update. A proposed class action lawsuit accuses Starbucks of misleading consumers by naming 8 protein beverages sugar-free despite their sugar content. Starbucks disputes the allegation, saying any sugar is natural in milk and that it uses sugar-free syrups in its beverages. Conagra Brands has stopped producing Celeste frozen pizza after 64 years, ending a longtime grocery store staple. Shoppers may still find the pizzas while existing inventory lasts, but the company says no more are being made. The decision is part of the company's effort to simplify its product lineup. Wholesale used car prices fell in September, and Cox Automotive cut its year-end forecast to a gain of just 0.2% over December 2025. Models worth comparing include the Buick Encore GX, Nissan Rogue, and Lincoln Corsair Hybrid. I'm Mark Huffman. 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

0: Erie's Rock Alternative, 90.5 WERG, and Bridget Calls Me Baby with I Can Take the Sun Right Out of the Sky. I think I saw that Simpsons episode. Didn't end well. Dr. Chet here, and coming up, Muse and Joe.
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0: I'm Erie News Now meteorologist Tom DeVecchio. On this Friday, plenty of sunshine, seasonal temperatures, and a little breezy. Highs in the mid-60s. Mostly clear for tonight. Lows near 50 in the city and the 40s away from the lakeshore. More sunshine for tomorrow and warmer. Highs in the lower to mid-70s. From the Erie News Now First Warning Weather Center, I'm meteorologist Tom DeVecchio.
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2: NBC News Radio, I'm Lisa Taylor. ICE says the man shot by one of its agents in New York City yesterday had a criminal record and was in the country illegally. Speaking to reporters today, Department of Homeland Security Secretary Mark Wayne Mullen said agents were unaware there was a five-year-old child inside Oscar Belgar's car when they fired on him.
3: But do you know who was? Oscar. Oscar knew he had a child in his car. Oscar chose to accelerate at a high rate of speed and ram two different vehicles as he was, as appears to be going towards officers.
2: Mullen also criticized the policies of New York and other sanctuary cities for releasing illegal immigrants back onto the streets. The Gulf Coast is on alert for Hurricane Isaias as it's now a Category 3 storm. The National Hurricane Center's latest report puts the hurricane about 170 miles south, southeast of the mouth of the Mississippi River. It's packing winds of 120 miles an hour. Landfall is expected tonight or early Saturday near the Alabama-Florida border. Lisa Taylor, NBC News Radio.
4: Police are investigating a fatal crash on Erie's west side. Happened around 12:30 p.m. Thursday at the intersection of West 12th and Green Garden. Multiple first responders headed to that scene. The Erie County coroner confirmed the 39-year-old male motorcyclist from Erie was dead. The cause of that collision remains under investigation. Continuing coverage now. Today is day five of testimony in the trial for Kevin Selinger, the state parole agent charged in the fatal shooting of Erie man Marcello Woodard last year. A key witness took the stand on Thursday. Agent Aaron Osborne, the other parole agent was with Selinger when that shooting occurred, gave his account of that night. He testified that he and Selinger were participating in an operation with other law enforcement agencies to try and get guns off the streets. While driving around, Osborne said Selinger recognized Woodard's vehicle and decided to check on him. Osborne testified that Woodard then pulled slightly into the road as they approached, and Selinger ordered Woodard to put his vehicle into park. Osborne said he then saw the vehicle begin to drive off with Selinger attached to it, followed by three gunshots. Osborne testified that Selinger then fell from the vehicle, got up and ran after Woodard's car. Testimony continues later today. Well, the vape products you see every day could be pulled from the shelves by the end of the month. Pennsylvania Attorney General Dave Sunday gave an update on Act 57 Thursday. That one will take effect October 19th. Passed last year, it'll prohibit the sale of a certain electronic nicotine delivery system products unless they're on the state's approved directory. It's designed to protect public health and ensures that the only products that are on those store shelves are those that meet federal and state requirements. From the Erie News Now newsroom, I'm Mark Saldanha.
5: I'm Erie News Now meteorologist Tom DeVecchio. On this Friday, plenty of sunshine, seasonal temperatures, and a little breezy. Highs in the mid-60s. Mostly clear for tonight. Lows near 50 in the city and the 40s away from the lakeshore. More sunshine for tomorrow and warmer. Highs in the lower to mid-70s. From the Erie News Now First Warning Weather Center, I'm meteorologist Tom DeVecchio.
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Tame Impala and Loser, Erie's Rock Alternative, 90.5 WERG. Golden Knights back in action tomorrow afternoon on the road at Clarion. That'll be a 2 p.m. kickoff on what looks to be a glorious Saturday afternoon.

0: The best rock on the radio, 90.5 WERG with the Stills and Being Here. Foo Fighters as well, Waiting on a War. Dr. Chet, rocking the workday. Got Lovely the Band coming up, Walk Off the Earth, and Peter Gabriel.
1: Papa, why can't we telegraph while riding a horse?
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4: I'm Erie News Now meteorologist Tom DeVecchio. On this Friday, plenty of sunshine, seasonal temperatures, and a little breezy. Highs in the mid-60s. Mostly clear for tonight. Lows near 50 in the city, in the 40s away from the lakeshore. More sunshine for tomorrow and warmer. Highs in the lower to mid-70s. From the Erie News Now First Warning Weather Center, I'm meteorologist Tom DeVecchio.
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Evergreen from Young the Giant, Erie's Rock Alternative, 90.5 WERG. 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
1: Week 5 in the NFL opened with an upset. The Buccaneers got their first win by beating the Cowboys in Dallas 24-16. Running back Bucky Irving, 2 TDs for the Bucs, and rookie free agent quarterback Jalen Daniels, 19 of 25 passing with a TD. But he says it was the other side of the ball that triggered the Bucs' victory.
2: Yeah, I mean, hats off to our defense. I mean, they played lights out the whole entire game. Alex Anzalone being able to get that game-winning interception. I appreciate those guys for everything that they did this week.
1: The Buccaneers now 1-4, the Cowboys 2-3. The Sunday NFL schedule includes another London game with the Jaguars facing the Eagles. Philly running back Saquon Barkley a question mark with a hamstring injury. Also on the injury front, Bengals receivers Ja'Marr Chase and T. Higgins, both injured during last weekend's game, return to practice. They may be available Sunday when Cincy visits Miami. Playoff baseball, the Guardians scored 6 runs in the 6th and went on to beat the White Sox 9-5. That series now tied at 2 with the decisive 5th game in Cleveland tomorrow. I'm Matt McCoy.

Rockin' it back with Peter Gabriel, Red Rain, Erie's Rock Alternative, 90.5 WERG. In our last full week before fall break, we are off next Wednesday, Thursday, Friday, which means what? Show up for class Monday and Tuesday. There you go.

0: Erie's Rock Alternative 90.5 WERG and an SOS in Bel Air. That was Phoenix. Dr. Chet here on the lunch break with the ex-ambassadors next.
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6: I'm Erie News Now meteorologist Tom DeVecchio. On this Friday, plenty of sunshine, seasonal temperatures, and a little breezy. Highs in the mid-60s. Mostly clear for tonight. Lows near 50 in the city and the 40s away from the lakeshore. More sunshine for tomorrow and warmer. Highs in the lower to mid-70s. From the Erie News Now First Warning Weather Center, I'm meteorologist Tom DeVecchio.
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6: Meteorologist Tom DeVecchio. On this Friday, plenty of sunshine. Seasonal temperatures and a little breezy. Highs in the mid-60s. Mostly clear for tonight. Lows near 50 in the city and the 40s away from the lakeshore. More sunshine for tomorrow and warmer. Highs in the lower to mid-70s. From the Erie News Now First Warning Weather Center, I'm meteorologist

Erie's Rock Alternative 90.5 WERG, Florence and the Machine with Buckle. That is going to wrap up the lunch break, but take us with, coming up after one, Tanner and Sage, and they've got Lord Huron, AWOL Nation, Depeche Mode, and more of the best rock on the radio, like Modest Mouse. This is called The Ground Walks with Time in a Box.

Erie's Rock Alternative, 90.5 WERG. Welcome to another fantastic Friday with another hour of the best rock on the radio. Up next, we have AWOL Nation and Brian Fallon and the Painkillers. Rock on!

0: Erie's Rock Alternative, 90.5 WERG. 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
5: I'm Erie News Now meteorologist Tom DeVecchio. On this Friday, plenty of sunshine, seasonal temperatures, and a little breezy. Highs in the mid-60s. Mostly clear for tonight. Lows near 50 in the city and the 40s away from the lakeshore. More sunshine for tomorrow and warmer. Highs in the lower to mid-70s. From the Erie News Now First Hawaii Weather Center, I'm meteorologist Tom DeVecchio.
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That was These Are the Days by 10,000 Maniacs. Now tune in for Weezer, the Indie Film Minute, The National, and Shinedown. 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

0: 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We speak 4,200 languages, and we follow 6,500 religions. There's almost 8.5 billion of us. And you know what connects us all? 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
2: Welcome to the Indie Film Minute, where the artist wowed us and even won an Oscar for Best Picture. Blanca Nieves is a more worthy reminder of the unique art that ran rampant within the best of silent films. Wonderfully, this retelling of the Snow White fairy tale is not simply a children's bedtime story. True to the original Brothers Grimm, there is no sugarcoating of the evil at work. In this Spanish retelling, Antonio is a star bullfighter who has a very bad day. Showing off for the crowds and his pregnant wife, Antonio is gored savagely, leaving him a quadriplegic. While in surgery, his wife goes into labor, passing away during the delivery of their daughter, Carmen. In mourning over his condition and the loss of his beloved, Antonio shuns his daughter and succumbs to an evil temptress who absorbs his wealth and locks him away in the darkness. And what of Carmen? She is saved from evil by a troop of traveling bullfighting dwarfs who name her Blanca Nieves, Snow White in Spanish. But you know the story. Though the originality in this retelling is delightful, extra power resides in its reminder of the uniqueness of the silent acting form and in the beauty inherent in rich black and white imagery. Both a sight to behold. Blanca Nieves, not in theaters, discovery through rental.

Carrie's Rock Alternative, 90.5 WERG. That was Young Again by Shinedown. Now stay tuned for Vance Joy, Dexter and the Moon, Young the Giant, and Sega. Rock on.

0: Country's Rock Alternative 90.5 WERG. There's Losing You by Sega. Up next after the break, we have Imagine Dragons and Wolf Alice. 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
2: I'm Erie News Now meteorologist Tom DeVecchio. On this Friday, plenty of sunshine, seasonal temperatures, and a little breezy. Highs in the mid-60s. Mostly clear for tonight. Lows near 50 in the city, in the 40s away from the lakeshore. More sunshine for tomorrow and warmer. Highs in the lower to mid-70s. From the Erie News Now First Warning Weather Center, I'm meteorologist Tom DeVecchio.
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That was the Moaning Lisa Smile by Wolf Alice. 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

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We've reached the top of the hour and have many more hits to rock your world. 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

0: Erie's Rock Alternative, 90.5 WERG. That was You Found Me by The Fray. 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Have a good one.
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3: I'm Erie News Now meteorologist Tom DeVecchio. On this Friday, plenty of sunshine, seasonal temperatures, and a little breezy. Highs in the mid-60s. Mostly clear for tonight. Lows near 50 in the city and the 40s away from the lakeshore. More sunshine for tomorrow and warmer. Highs in the lower to mid-70s. From the Erie News Now First Warning Weather Center, I'm meteorologist Tom DeVecchio.
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That was Wolf Like Me by TV on the Radio. Up next, we'll have Sum 41 of Monsters and Men and the Replacements. 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

Erie's Rock Alternative, 90.5 WERG. You just listened to Alex Chilton by The Replacements. Coming up next is Who's That by War on Drugs.

0: Erie's Rock Alternative, 90.5 WERG. You just listened to Angela by the Lumineers. Coming up after the break is Lifted Up by Passion Pit.
1: Hey man, what's up with all the bags?
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4: I'm Erie News Now meteorologist Tom DeVecchio. On this Friday, plenty of sunshine, seasonal temperatures, and a little breezy. Highs in the mid-60s. Mostly clear for tonight. Lows near 50 in the city, in the 40s away from the lakeshore. More sunshine for tomorrow and warmer. Highs in the lower to mid-70s. From the Erie News Now First Warning Weather Center, I'm meteorologist Tom DeVecchio.
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You just listened to Homewrecker by Somber. Coming up next is Shut Up and Dance by Walk the Moon.

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You just listened to Never Tear Us Apart by NXS. Next up is Left Hand Free by Alt J.

0: Erie's Rock Alternative, 90.5 WERG. You just listened to Tell Me When You've Had Enough by Evanescence. Coming up after the break is Sex, Drugs, Etc. by Beach Weather.
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3: I'm Erie News Now meteorologist Tom DeVecchio. On this Friday, plenty of sunshine, seasonal temperatures, and a little breezy. Highs in the mid-60s. Mostly clear for tonight. Lows near 50 in the city, in the 40s away from the lakeshore. More sunshine for tomorrow and warmer. Highs in the lower to mid-70s. From the Erie News Now First Hawaii Weather Center, I'm meteorologist Tom DeVecchio.
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1: 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You just listened to Love to Go by Edge Hill. 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

0: Erie's Rock Alternative 90.5 WERG. You just listened to Baby Doll by Dominic Fike. 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
2: I'm Erie News Now meteorologist Tom DeVecchio. On this Friday, plenty of sunshine, seasonal temperatures, and a little breezy. Highs in the mid-60s. Mostly clear for tonight. Lows near 50 in the city and the 40s away from the lakeshore. More sunshine for tomorrow and warmer. Highs in the lower to mid-70s. From the Erie News Now First Warning Weather Center, I'm meteorologist Tom DeVecchio.
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1: NBC News Radio. I'm Chris Caraggio. The Gulf Coast is starting to feel the impact of Hurricane Isaias as the storm heads toward the region. The National Hurricane Center reports it remains a Category 3 storm and is about 125 miles southeast of the mouth of the Mississippi River. Tropical storm conditions are starting to be seen along the northern Gulf Coast. A hurricane warning is in effect from Louisiana to the Florida Panhandle. Department of Homeland Security Secretary Mark Wayne Mullen is criticizing New York and other sanctuary cities for releasing illegal immigrants. This comes after an ICE-involved shooting yesterday of a man who officials say is in the country illegally and has a criminal record. Following the shooting, Governor Kathy Hochul called on the Trump administration to end all ICE operations in New York. Football Hall of Famer Mike Ditka has passed away at the age of 86. In a statement today, his family said, "While the world knew Mike as a Hall of Fame football legendary coach and leader of the Chicago Bears Super Bowl XX championship team, we knew him as the heart of our family." I'm Chris Caraggio, NBC News Radio.
2: Police are investigating a fatal crash on Erie's west side. Happened around 12:30 p.m. Thursday at the intersection of West 12th and Green Garden. Multiple first responders headed to that scene. The Erie County coroner confirmed the 39-year-old male motorcyclist from Erie was dead. The cause of that collision remains under investigation. Continuing coverage now. Today is day five of testimony in the trial for Kevin Selinger, the state parole agent charged in the fatal shooting of Erie man Marcello Woodard last year. A key witness took the stand on Thursday. Agent Aaron Osborne, the other parole agent who was with Selinger when that shooting occurred, gave his account of that night. He testified that he and Selinger were participating in an operation with other law enforcement agencies to try and get guns off the streets. While driving around, Osborne said Selinger recognized Woodard's vehicle and decided to check on him. Osborne testified that Woodard then pulled slightly into the road as they approached, and Selinger ordered Woodard to put his vehicle into park. Osborne said he then saw the vehicle begin to drive off with Selinger attached to it, followed by three gunshots. Osborne testified that Selinger then fell from the vehicle, got up and ran after Woodard's car. Testimony continues later today. Well, the vape products you see every day could be pulled from the shelves by the end of the month. Pennsylvania Attorney General Dave Sunday gave an update on Act 57 Thursday. That one will take effect October 19th. Passed last year, it'll prohibit the sale of certain electronic nicotine delivery system products unless they're on the state's approved directory. It's designed to protect public health and ensures that the only products that are on those store shelves are those that meet federal and state requirements. From the Erie News Now newsroom, I'm Mark Saldanha.
3: I'm Erie News Now forecaster Dakota Hunter with your forecast. For tonight, expect partly cloudy skies with lows into the lower 50s. For our Saturday, expect partly to mostly sunny skies as temperatures surge into the lower to mid 70s. And for Saturday night, partly to mostly cloudy with lows into the mid 50s. From the Erie News Now First Warning Weather Center, I'm forecaster Dakota Hunter.
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Aries Rock Alternative, 90.5 WERG. That was Pep Talk by Death Cab for Cutie, and before that was Gold on the Ceiling by the Black Keys. Coming up, we got Cage the Elephant, who are performing an NFL halftime show next month. More on that after the break. More on that during the next talk break. This is Come a Little Closer by Cage the Elephant.

0: Aries Rock Alternative, 90.5 WERG. That was Nothing to Find by The War on Drugs, who released a new single last month titled Who's That? And before that was Come a Little Closer by Cage the Elephant, who are performing at the halftime show for the NFL Munich game between the Patriots and the Lions on November 15th. After the break, we got Imagine Dragons, Biba Doobie, and Fun. For 90.5 WERG, this is Denver with your music news update. Turnstile frontman Brendan Yates has his fans' backs. During the band's show in Oklahoma City on Monday night, the musician confronted a security guard who apparently took a swing at a fan. In a famous video shared to Reddit, Yates stops the show mid-song and gets off stage to pull the security guard off the fan. After giving the security guard a lecture, Yates returns to the stage to say there's no need for anyone to be swinging on anyone just for coming over the barrier, adding that that security guard cannot be here. Turnstile is currently in the middle of their North America tour, which wraps up on October 18th in Santa Ana, California. Noah Kahan is sharing the lead single from the upcoming Hunger Games Sunrise on the Reaping soundtrack. It's titled Draw You Out, and it was written specifically for and inspired by the upcoming film. The album will feature 29 cross-genre artists. Hunger Games, Sunrise on the Reaping, the album, drops on November 13th, while the movie arrives in theaters on November 20th. For 90.5 WERG Music News, I'm Denver, more at WERGFM.com and 90.5 WERG.
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4: I'm Erie News Now forecaster Dakota Hunter with your forecast. For tonight, expect partly cloudy skies with lows into the lower 50s. For our Saturday, expect partly to mostly sunny skies as temperatures surge into the lower to mid 70s. And for Saturday night, partly to mostly cloudy with lows into the mid 50s. From the Erie News Now First Warning Weather Center, I'm forecaster Dakota Hunter.
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0: Erie's Rock Alternative, 90.5 WERG. That was Carry On by Fun, whose bassist Jack Antonoff released a single with his band Bleachers last month titled Caught Myself Believing. And before that was Biba Doobie with Nothing to Prove off her album Pylon, which she also released last month. After the break, we got Cold War Kids, Foo Fighters, and Weezer.
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2: Here on 90.5 WERG, I'm Sean Ganger with your sports update. The Buccaneers got their first win of the NFL season on Thursday Night Football by stunning the Cowboys 24-16 from Arlington. Jalen Daniels started under center for Tampa Bay in place of an injured Baker Mayfield and became just the fourth undrafted rookie since 2000 to win a primetime game. The Buccaneers improved to 1-4 and the Cowboys sank to 2-3. The Guardians managed to stave off elimination in the MLB playoffs once again after topping the White Sox 9-5 in Game 4 of the ALDS. Guardians manager Stephen Vogt says he's expecting a battle in Cleveland tomorrow for the winner-take-all Game 5.
3: I guarantee Saturday is going to be a battle. It always is between these two teams. And, I'm just really proud of our guys for fighting back and winning two really tough games in a tough atmosphere here.
2: The winner of that game will face the Tampa Bay Rays in Game 1 of the ALCS on Monday. Meanwhile, the NLCS will be underway after Sunday when the Milwaukee Brewers host the Los Angeles Dodgers for Game 1. For Pittsburgh sports, the Penguins face off against the Blue Jackets tonight in Columbus, and the Steelers are at the Acrisure this Sunday as they host the Indianapolis Colts. In local sports, the Otters play the Knights tonight in London, Ontario, before hosting Ottawa and Barrie at the Erie Insurance Arena on Saturday and Sunday. Here on the campus of Gannon University, women's volleyball is at the Highmark Events Center all weekend as they host Pitt Johnstown tonight and IUP tomorrow. Both soccer teams are at home as well on Saturday for their Socktober alumni weekend. The women's team kicks things off versus California PA, and the men's team hosts Seton Hill for the second leg of a soccer doubleheader at McConnell Family Stadium. I'm Sean Ganger with your sports update on 90.5 WERG.
4: I'm Erie News Now forecaster Dakota Hunter with your forecast. For tonight, expect partly cloudy skies with lows into the lower 50s. For our Saturday, expect partly to mostly sunny skies as temperatures surge into the lower to mid 70s. And for Saturday night, partly to mostly cloudy with lows into the mid 50s. From the Erie News Now First Warning Weather Center, I'm forecaster Dakota Hunter.
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Erie's Rock Alternative, 90.5 WERG. That was All the Money Once by the Psychedelic Furs, and before that was First by Cold War Kids, who are releasing a 20th anniversary deluxe version to their debut album, Robbers and Cowards. The deluxe, given the secondary title, Complete Cowards, will be released on October 30th. 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

0: Aries Rock Alternative, 90.5 WERG. That was I Want You To by Weezer, who are number 4 on our Tuesday Top 30 for this week with We Might As Well Be Strangers featuring Wednesday. And before that was Foo Fighters with Window, which is number 5 on our Tuesday Top 30 for this week. After the break, we got Blur, U2, and Florence and the Machine.
1: If you get an ugly sweater under the tree this Christmas, don't blame Santa, blame AI. Rory O'Neill reports.
2: More than a third of holiday shoppers say they will use artificial intelligence to find items on their gift lists. That's more than double what it was just last year. The YouGov survey also found that shoppers are leaning into AI to make sure they get the lowest prices and best deals. About half of the Gen Zers and millennials who took part in the survey expect that they'll be shopping on Black Friday or Cyber Monday.
1: OpenAI's projected revenue has reportedly fallen short by about $20 billion. That would put the company's annualized revenue significantly below Anthropic's number. The Financial Times says OpenAI's annualized revenue is about $50 billion. And Apple is reportedly set to release a touchscreen MacBook Pro. Bloomberg says it's among the models that'll be released on October 27th. Apple is expected to hold two separate product launches this month. Tech Report. I'm Matt Mattinson.
3: I'm Erie News Now forecaster Dakota Hunter with your forecast. For tonight, expect partly cloudy skies with lows into the lower 50s. For our Saturday, expect partly to mostly sunny skies as temperatures surge into the lower to mid 70s. And for Saturday night, partly to mostly cloudy with lows into the mid 50s. From the Erie News Now First Warning Weather Center, I'm forecaster Dakota Hunter.
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Erie's Rock Alternative, 90.5 WERG. That was Street of Dreams by U2 from their upcoming album Carnival Deluxe, which will be released on November 13th. And before that was Song 2 by Blur. We got Florence and the Machine with Dog Days Are Over. And after the break, we got Walk the Moon, Royal Otis, 3 Days Grace, and more of the best rock on the radio.

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1: NBC News Radio. I'm Chris Caraggio. Hurricane Isaias is now a Category 3 storm, putting the Gulf Coast on alert. The National Hurricane Center says it's about 125 miles south-southeast of the mouth of the Mississippi River. Landfall is expected tonight or early tomorrow near the Alabama-Florida border. ICE says the man shot by one of its agents in New York City yesterday had a criminal record and was in the country illegally. Speaking to reporters today, Department of Homeland Security Secretary Mark Wayne Mullen criticized the policies of New York and other sanctuary cities for releasing illegal immigrants back onto the streets. The man, who was from the Dominican Republic, was shot while inside a vehicle with a five-year-old child. Football Hall of Famer Mike Ditka has passed away at the age of 86. His family announced the news today. He was the first tight end to ever be inducted into the Pro Football Hall of Fame and was the head coach of the Chicago Bears when they won the Super Bowl in the 1985 season. I'm Chris Caraggio, NBC News Radio.
2: Police are investigating a fatal crash on Erie's west side. Happened around 12:30 p.m. Thursday at the intersection of West 12th and Green Garden. Multiple first responders headed to that scene. The Erie County coroner confirmed the 39-year-old male motorcyclist from Erie was dead. The cause of that collision remains under investigation. Continuing coverage now. Today is day five of testimony in the trial for Kevin Selinger, the state parole agent charged in the fatal shooting of Erie man Marcello Woodard last year. A key witness took the stand on Thursday. Agent Aaron Osborne, the other parole agent who was with Selinger when that shooting occurred, gave his account of that night. He testified that he and Selinger were participating in an operation with other law enforcement agencies to try and get guns off the streets. While driving around, Osborne said Selinger recognized Woodard's vehicle and decided to check on him. Osborne testified that Woodard then pulled slightly into the road as they approached, and Selinger ordered Woodard to put his vehicle into park. Osborne said he then saw the vehicle begin to drive off with Selinger attached to it, followed by three gunshots. Osborne testified that Selinger then fell from the vehicle, got up and ran after Woodard's car. Testimony continues later today. Well, the vape products you see every day could be pulled from the shelves by the end of the month. Pennsylvania Attorney General Dave Sunday gave an update on Act 57 Thursday. That one will take effect October 19th. Passed last year, it'll prohibit the sale of a certain electronic nicotine delivery system products unless they're on the state's approved directory. It's designed to protect public health and ensures that the only products that are on those store shelves are those that meet federal and state requirements. From the Erie News Now newsroom, I'm Mark Soliday.
3: I'm Erie News Now forecaster Dakota Hunter with your forecast. For tonight, expect partly cloudy skies with lows into the lower 50s. For our Saturday, expect partly to mostly sunny skies as temperatures surge into the lower to mid 70s. And for Saturday night, partly to mostly cloudy with lows into the mid 50s. From the Erie News Now First Warning Weather Center, I'm forecaster Dakota Hunter.
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Erie's Rock Alternative, 90.5 WERG. That was Who's Your Boyfriend by Royal Otis, and before that was Different Colors by Walk the Moon. This is Take It From Me by Congos.

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0: Erie's Rock Alternative, 90.5 WERG. That was I Don't Want to Go Home Tonight by Three Days Grace, and before that was Take It From Me by Congos. After the break, we got The Killers, Concrete Blonde, and Buffalo Traffic Jam.
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3: Pay up, Diddy. Sean Combs will have to fork over nearly $500,000 after he lost his defamation lawsuit against NBC Universal. It's over Peacock's documentary, Diddy, The Making of a Bad Boy. And believe it or not, Diddy actually gets the better end of this deal. NBC Universal initially asked for almost $1 million, but the judge thought that was too much. Def Leppard is hitting the road next spring with a big North American tour.
4: It kicks off in Allentown, Pennsylvania on March 2nd and wraps up July 2nd in Indianapolis, Indiana. The Goo Goo Dolls and the Struts will join Def Leppard on the road. Tickets go on sale October 16th. I'm Mark Mayfield.
3: Two new movies are hitting theaters this weekend. The horror flick Other Mommies, starring Jessica Chastain, could scare up around $20 million in its first weekend. And The Social Reckoning, a sequel to The Social Network, is projected to make up to $8 million in its debut.
5: I remember I loved you, came back when it mattered, I saw you, standing there in the light of the window.
3: And Taylor Swift will perform at the Academy Museum Gala in Los Angeles on October 17th. The annual event serves as a fundraiser for the Academy Museum of Motion Pictures, and it's considered to be a major stop on the awards season calendar. That's entertainment. I'm Daria Albinger.
6: I'm Erie News Now forecaster Dakota Hunter with your forecast. For tonight, expect partly cloudy skies with lows into the lower 50s. For our Saturday, expect partly to mostly sunny skies as temperatures surge into the lower to mid 70s. And for Saturday night, partly to mostly cloudy with lows into the mid 50s. From the Erie News Now First Warning Weather Center, I'm forecaster Dakota Hunter.
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0: Erie's Rock Alternative, 90.5 WERG. That was Buffalo Traffic Jam with Fool's Gold, and before that was Walking in London by Concrete Blonde, as well as All These Things That I've Done by The Killers, who announced last week that they'll be releasing a 7-inch box set and 2 vinyl remaster to celebrate the 20th anniversary of their sophomore album Sam's Town on November 27th. Both the box set and vinyl remaster will contain a bonus track titled Peace of Mind. After the break, we got Gautier, Sega, and Evanescence.
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2: Here on 90.5 WERG, I'm Sean Ganger with your sports update. The Buccaneers got their first win of the NFL season on Thursday Night Football by stunning the Cowboys 24-16 from Arlington. Jalen Daniels started under center for Tampa Bay in place of an injured Baker Mayfield and became just the fourth undrafted rookie since 2000 to win a primetime game. The Buccaneers improved to 1-4 and the Cowboys sank to 2-3. The Guardians managed to stave off elimination in the MLB playoffs once again after topping the White Sox 9-5 in Game 4 of the ALDS. Guardians manager Stephen Vogt says he's expecting a battle in Cleveland tomorrow for the winner-take-all Game 5.
3: I guarantee Saturday is going to be a battle. It always is between these two teams. And, I'm just really proud of our guys for fighting back and winning two really tough games in a tough atmosphere here.
2: The winner of that game will face the Tampa Bay Rays in Game 1 of the ALCS on Monday. Meanwhile, the NLCS will be underway after Sunday when the Milwaukee Brewers host the Los Angeles Dodgers for Game 1. For Pittsburgh sports, the Penguins face off against the Blue Jackets tonight in Columbus, and the Steelers are at the Acrisure this Sunday as they host the Indianapolis Colts. In local sports, the Otters play the Knights tonight in London, Ontario, before hosting Ottawa and Barrie at the Erie Insurance Arena on Saturday and Sunday. Here on the campus of Gannon University, women's volleyball is at the Highmark Events Center all weekend as they host Pitt Johnstown tonight and IUP tomorrow. Both soccer teams are at home as well on Saturday for their Soctober Alumni Weekend. The women's team kicks things off versus California PA, and the men's team hosts Seton Hill for the second leg of a soccer doubleheader at McConnell Family Stadium. I'm Sean Ganger with your sports update on 90.5 WERG.
4: I'm Erie News Now forecaster Dakota Hunter with your forecast. For tonight, expect partly cloudy skies with lows into the lower 50s. For our Saturday, expect partly to mostly sunny skies as temperatures surge into the lower to mid 70s. And for Saturday night, partly to mostly cloudy with lows into the mid 50s. From the Erie News Now First Warning Weather Center, I'm forecaster Dakota Hunter.
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Erie's Rock Alternative, 90.5 WERG. That was Losing You by Sega, which is number 3 on our Tuesday Top 30 for this week. And before that was Somebody That I Used to Know by Gautier and Kimbra. Coming up, we got a band who are releasing a 20th anniversary deluxe and remaster of their sophomore album, The Open Door, in November. More on that after Evanescence with Who Will You Follow and TV on the Radio.

0: Erie's Rock Alternative, 90.5 WERG. That was Wolf Like Me by TV on the Radio. And before that was Who Will You Follow by Evanescence, who are releasing a 20th anniversary deluxe and remaster of their sophomore album, The Open Door, in November. The deluxe edition will contain 4 bonus tracks, including a demo of the track Good Enough. After the break, we got The Clash, Fall Out Boy, and The Cure.
1: For 90.5 WERG, I'm Mark Huffman with today's Consumer Affairs Update. A proposed class action lawsuit accuses Starbucks of misleading consumers by naming 8 protein beverages sugar-free despite their sugar content. Starbucks disputes the allegation, saying any sugar is natural in milk and that it uses sugar-free syrups in its beverages. Conagra Brands has stopped producing Celeste frozen pizza after 64 years, ending a longtime grocery store staple. Shoppers may still find the pizzas while existing inventory lasts, but the company says no more are being made. The decision is part of the company's effort to simplify its product lineup. Wholesale used car prices fell in September, and Cox Automotive cut its year-end forecast to a gain of just 0.2% over December 2025. Models worth comparing include the Buick Encore GX, Nissan Rogue, and Lincoln Corsair Hybrid. 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
2: I'm Erie News Now forecaster Dakota Hunter with your forecast. For tonight, expect partly cloudy skies with lows into the lower 50s. For our Saturday, expect partly to mostly sunny skies as temperatures surge into the lower to mid 70s. And for Saturday night, partly to mostly cloudy with lows into the mid 50s. From the Erie News Now First Warning Weather Center, I'm forecaster Dakota Hunter.
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2: I'm Erie News Now forecaster Dakota Hunter with your forecast. For tonight, expect partly cloudy skies with lows into the lower 50s. For our Saturday, expect partly to mostly sunny skies as temperatures surge into the lower to mid 70s. And for Saturday night, partly to mostly cloudy with lows into the mid 50s. From the Erie News Now First Warning Weather Center, I'm

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We've got The Cure with Just Like Heaven, and after the break, we got AJR, Bridget Calls Me Baby, Ben Lee, and more of the best rock on the radio.

Erie's Rock Alternative, 90.5 WERG. That was Start Today by Fall Out Boy, who are celebrating 25 years as a band. Vocalist Patrick Stump posted a reflection post on the band's social media pages while it was also announced today.

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1: NBC News Radio, I'm Lisa Carton. The Gulf Coast is starting to feel the impact of Hurricane Isaias as the storm heads toward the region. According to the National Hurricane Center, it remains a Category 3 storm and is about 125 miles southeast of the mouth of the Mississippi River. Tropical storm conditions are starting to be seen along the northern Gulf Coast. The system is packing winds of 120 miles an hour and heading north at 16 miles per hour. A hurricane warning is in effect from Louisiana to the Florida Panhandle, where forecasters are warning of storm surge along the coast and life-threatening inundation over the next day and a half. Florida Governor Ron DeSantis.
2: You're looking at all of that coast, all the way down to Bay and Panama City, all the way beyond that to Apalachicola is going to see surge.
1: Governor DeSantis says trailing bands of rain will cause problems hours after the eye leaves Florida. President Trump says Russia will supply diesel fuel to the U.S. In a Truth Social post today, Trump said Russia will immediately supply over 300,000 tons of diesel fuel to the American and global marketplace after he concluded what Trump calls a highly successful discussion with Russian President Vladimir Putin. Trump says this is a great announcement for diesel prices for Americans. Despite more oil flowing out of the Strait of Hormuz recently, diesel prices remain elevated worldwide. President Trump is touting the installation of a 13-foot Christopher Columbus statue on the White House grounds.
3: The reason I get all of the Italian vote, I resurrected. Christopher Columbus was, they were taking a statue down.
1: He hosted an event Friday celebrating the Monday holiday, which is also known as Indigenous Peoples Day. Trump said Christopher Columbus is back to where he should be. He also praised Italian Americans, highlighting members of the community like Supreme Court Justice Samuel Alito and Hollywood icon Sylvester Stallone. 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
4: Police are investigating a fatal crash on Erie's west side. Happened around 12:30 p.m. Thursday at the intersection of West 12th and Green Garden. Multiple first responders headed to that scene. The Erie County coroner confirmed the 39-year-old male motorcyclist from Erie was dead. The cause of that collision remains under investigation. Continuing coverage now. Today is day five of testimony in the trial for Kevin Seelinger, the state parole agent charged in the fatal shooting of Erie man Marcello Woodard last year. A key witness took the stand on Thursday. Agent Aaron Osborne, the other parole agent was with Seelinger when that shooting occurred, gave his account of that night. He testified that he and Seelinger were participating in an operation with other law enforcement agencies to try and get guns off the streets. While driving around, Osborne said Seelinger recognized Woodard's vehicle and decided to check on him. Osborne testified that Woodard then pulled slightly into the road as they approached, and Seelinger ordered Woodard to put his vehicle into park. Osborne said he then saw the vehicle begin to drive off with Seelinger attached to it, followed by three gunshots. Osborne testified that Seelinger then fell from the vehicle, got up and ran after Woodard's car. Testimony continues later today. Well, the vape products you see every day could be pulled from the shelves by the end of the month. Pennsylvania Attorney General Dave Sunday gave an update on Act 57 Thursday. That one will take effect October 19th. Passed last year, it'll prohibit the sale of certain electronic nicotine delivery system products unless they're on the state's approved directory. It's designed to protect public health and ensures that the only products that are on those store shelves are those that meet federal and state requirements. From the Erie News Now newsroom, I'm Mark Saltaday.
5: I'm Erie News Now forecaster Dakota Hunter with your forecast. For tonight, expect partly cloudy skies with lows into the lower 50s. For our Saturday, expect partly to mostly sunny skies as temperatures surge into the lower to mid 70s. And for Saturday night, partly to mostly cloudy with lows into the mid 50s. From the Erie News Now First Warning Weather Center, I'm forecaster Dakota Hunter.
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I'm your host for this lovely evening, Tam. That was Bridget Call Me Baby. I could take the sun out of the sky. Up next, you have Youngblood, the Naked and the Famous. I hope you enjoy.

0: That was I Love Pop Music by Ben Lee. Coming up next, you have Murphy and Sons, Little Lion Man. I hope you enjoy.
1: Hey, I thought you and the boys were doing some environmental cleanup thing today.
2: We are.
1: Well, it looks more like you're going fishing.
2: We are.
1: And that's the example you're setting for our children.
2: Uh-huh.
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4: I'm Erie News Now forecaster Dakota Hunter with your forecast. For tonight, expect partly cloudy skies with lows into the lower 50s. For our Saturday, expect partly to mostly sunny skies as temperatures surge into the lower to mid 70s. And for Saturday night, partly to mostly cloudy with lows into the mid 50s. From the Erie News Now First Warning Weather Center, I'm forecaster Dakota Hunter.
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That was Loser by Tim Apapa. Up next, you have Nirvana, Come As You Are.

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1: And now, another film rental discovery. Welcome to the Indie Film Minute. 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

0: You're listening to 90.5 WERG. That was Blink 82, Bored to Death. Up next, you have Green Day. Warning. I hope you enjoy.
1: Song again. Yay. Here's that song again.
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1: I'm Erie News Now forecaster Dakota Hunter with your forecast. For tonight, expect partly cloudy skies with lows into the lower 50s. For our Saturday, expect partly to mostly sunny skies as temperatures surge into the lower to mid 70s. And for Saturday night, partly to mostly cloudy with lows into the mid 50s. From the Erie News Now First Warning Weather Center, I'm forecaster Dakota Hunter.
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0: that.
1: That was Warning by Green Day. No, it wasn't Warning by Green Day. I'm sorry. I kind of like that about a paradox. Up next, you have Anna's Son, Walk the Moon. 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

That was Owl Nation, May Day, Festive Fever. Up next, you have Centuries, Fall Out Boy. I hope you enjoy.

0: That was Rain Me In by Sam Feeder and Olivia Dean. Up next, you have CPR, Wet Leg.
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4: I'm Erie News Now forecaster Dakota Hunter with your forecast. For tonight, expect partly cloudy skies with lows into the lower 50s. For our Saturday, expect partly to mostly sunny skies as temperatures surge into the lower to mid 70s. And for Saturday night, partly to mostly cloudy with lows into the mid 50s. From the Erie News Now First Warning Weather Center, I'm forecaster Dakota Hunter.
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That was Sarah McLean, Into the Fire. 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Up next is No More Regrets by Almost Bundy.

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That was not bad for New Jersey by Brian Fralin. Up next, you have Jumpsuit 21 Pilots.

0: that was Showdown. Shinedown. Young Again. Up next, after this PSA, you have Imagine Dragons, Natural.
1: Welcome back to Science Today. And the next caller is 9-year-old Philip.
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4: I'm Erie News Now forecaster Dakota Hunter with your forecast. For tonight, expect partly cloudy skies with lows into the lower 50s. For our Saturday, expect partly to mostly sunny skies as temperatures surge into the lower to mid 70s. And for Saturday night, partly to mostly cloudy with lows into the mid 50s. From the Erie News Now First Warning Weather Center, I'm forecaster Dakota Hunter.
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